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3: A change of pace in the weather as we head into the rest of the week. Cloudy tonight with a chance of showers and a low of 11. Things clear up heading into the morning with a high of 22 for Wednesday. Thursday brings sunny conditions and a high of 25. Sun or storm, find the area's official forecast and stream us anywhere on the Discover Weyburn app. I'm Larissa McEwen.
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5: We're heading into a nicer stretch of weather after tonight. Cloudy this evening with a chance of showers and a low of 11 overnight. Things start to clear up by morning with the temperature getting up to 22 for Wednesday. Thursday looks warmer with sunshine and a high of 25. 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
1: Good evening, I'm Larissa McEwen. The community is coming together again today to continue mitigating the damage from the flooding caused by excessive heavy rain yesterday. Mayor Jeff Richards says his heart goes out to everyone dealing with the water in their basements or businesses.
2: We're super grateful for City Works and the police, fire, EMS, everybody that came out to help. It came so fast. That's more rain than a lot of areas could handle in the city. The good thing is the systems did catch up fairly quick in a lot of areas. So the water was starting to recede by, late afternoon in most areas, obviously some still a little bit slower, but it was all hands on deck.
1: Richards adds there's plenty of work ahead for residents and businesses and for the city crews. Numerous Weyburn business owners have had to make the tough call to close their doors until they can clean up after yesterday's flooding. Owner and operator of the Slice Hatchet Throwing and Games, Darren Fallman, says they expected some issues due to being in a basement, but nothing quite like what they found.
3: It's looking like we're going to have a number of games floor items out of commission, unfortunately, because we had them hit with wet ceiling tile or just become soaking wet from water pouring on it. It was running down the back stairs, and then because the water was so high up the building, like the dentist office got flooded pretty bad too, so we had water coming in random places through the ceiling because of that.
1: Rainfall varied widely around Weyburn over the Labor Day weekend, with some nearby reports topping 100 millimeters. Environment and Climate Change Canada meteorologist Kian Kokolski says the system brought a lot of moisture into the Weyburn area.
4: They tend to produce a lot more precipitation when they're moving slowly with the amount of moisture that they're containing as well. So we're seeing a lot of variability with these rainfall amounts, of course, with this system.
1: The system also brought reports of funnel clouds and a possible landspout near Weyburn, which have not been confirmed. Southern Saskatchewan is expected to get a break from significant weather through the middle of the week. Mega Dry Disaster Restoration shared advice for those who have water in their basement. Marna McManus has the details.
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1: Cloudy tonight with a chance of showers and a low of 11. Things clear up heading into the morning with a high of 22. Thursday is sunny, hitting 25. Friday drops to 15 and Saturday reaches 16. 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
2: A change of pace in the weather as we head into the rest of the week. Cloudy tonight with a chance of showers and a low of 11. Things clear up heading into the morning with a high of 22 for Wednesday. Thursday brings sunny conditions and a high of 25. Sun or storm, find the area's official forecast and stream us anywhere on the Discover Weyburn app. I'm Larissa McEwen.
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2: We're heading into a nicer stretch of weather after tonight. Cloudy this evening with a chance of showers and a low of 11 overnight. Things start to clear up by morning with the temperature getting up to 22 for Wednesday. Thursday looks warmer with sunshine and a high of 25. Stay weather ready and stream us anywhere by downloading the Discover Weyburn app. I'm Larissa McEwen.
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1: Good evening, I'm Larissa McEwen. Heavy rain falling too quickly yesterday for many areas of Weyburn resulted in flooding for residents and businesses. This did, however, bring the community together.
2: That's one of the great things about Weyburn, right, is neighbors jumping in, literally, to help each other. And it just makes me feel great about where we live, because folks that didn't have water were helping folks that did. And you know, it was really good to see a strong sense of community. That's what makes us proud.
1: So that's Weyburn's Mayor Jeff Richards. He thanks City Works and emergency services who were out throughout the day yesterday to mitigate the flooding. He adds while there were some problem areas, the infrastructure was able to catch up fairly quick in most areas, with the water receding by mid to late afternoon. Community members came together for businesses yesterday. Darren Fullman is the owner and operator of the Slice Hatchet Throwing and Games.
3: Yesterday was pretty much just getting water out of the basement. Once it stopped raining and the water retreated from the side of the building, we were actually able to start cleanup. So it was about 6 hours of wet vacuuming and sucking up water. Big thank you to community members. Sean Perdue actually provided us with a lot of help, and we're really appreciated for him coming out as well.
1: He adds, unfortunately, the work ahead means the Slice will need to replace some of the games and postpone or cancel a handful of bookings, with a reopening date to be determined. The heavy rain that caused flooding around Weyburn over the long weekend also brought some unusual weather conditions. Environment and Climate Change Canada meteorologist Kian Kokolski with more on what was reported in the area.
4: Possible landspout tornadoes, so brief landspout tornadoes that are originating from, you know, the storms as they're developing. Of course, when they do touch down, they can cause damage, but in nature they are weaker than the more serious types of tornadoes that do develop with, you know, stronger supercellular storms. But however, we are seeing that there was some reports of funnel clouds and, you know, a potential landspout tornado over the weekend near Weyburn, but unfortunately at this time I can't confirm nor deny it.
1: Kokolski says the Northern Tornadoes Project would need to be involved to confirm whether a landspout occurred. Local companies like Mega Dry Disaster Restoration are busy today assisting those affected by flooding yesterday. Marna McManus has some tips for avoiding mold in your home or business.
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1: Weyburn City Council is holding a special meeting tomorrow at 12:15 p.m. to discuss the city's provincial disaster assistance program submission following Monday's flooding. The meeting will be held at City Hall. 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
1: Cloudy tonight with a chance of showers and a low of 11. Things clear up heading into the morning with a high of 22. Thursday is sunny, hitting 25. Friday drops to 15, and Saturday reaches 16. 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
3: A change of pace in the weather as we head into the rest of the week. Cloudy tonight with a chance of showers and a low of 11. Things clear up heading into the morning with a high of 22 for Wednesday. Thursday brings sunny conditions and a high of 25. Sun or storm, find the area's official forecast and stream us anywhere on the Discover Weyburn app. I'm Larissa McEwen.
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We'll call you Monday morning. And on Friday, you get to kick

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5: We're heading into a nicer stretch of weather after tonight. Cloudy this evening with a chance of showers and a low of 11 overnight. Things start to clear up by morning with the temperature getting up to 22 for Wednesday. Thursday looks warmer with sunshine and a high of 25. Stay weather ready and stream us anywhere by downloading the Discover Weyburn app. I'm Larissa McEwen.
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Getting to the housework on a Saturday? 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
1: Good evening. I'm Larissa McEwen. Flooding for numerous residents and businesses yesterday caused by significant rainfall in Weyburn had city crews and emergency services helping out throughout the day. Mayor Jeff Richards says the rain came faster than a lot of areas could handle, and it was all hands on deck.
2: There's plenty of work ahead of us as a city and, of course, us as residents. And, you know, our hearts go out to everybody who's got water and whatnot in their basements or in their businesses. And, yeah, the cleanup starts.
1: Richard says one of the great things about Weyburn is neighbors jumping in to help each other, showing a strong sense of community. He adds the system did catch up fairly quick in a lot of areas, so the water was starting to recede by late afternoon. Several businesses in Weyburn are keeping their doors closed today after the flooding caused so much damage. The Slice Hatchet Throwing Games is located in the basement of 7 Soros Avenue. Darren Fallman is owner and operator.
3: The parking lot was completely flooded about 3 inches up the side of the building, which obviously meant it was going to be getting in the doors and stuff like that. So we went downstairs and it was a lot worse than what we had initially expected. Being in a basement location, we've had a little bit of water here and there, but nothing quite like this.
1: He says several ceiling tiles collapsed under the weight of the water coming in. Their doors are closed until things are cleaned up. The Labor Day weekend brought significant rainfall to the Weyburn area, but the amount varied depending on where it was measured. Environment and Climate Change Canada meteorologist Kian Kukulski explains what was recorded at the official weather station.
4: We had reported 28.6 millimeters there being reported for accumulated rainfall.
1: A volunteer observation from the same period came in much higher.
4: 48 hours from September 6th through this morning year, total rainfall, someone reported 106.9 millimeters.
1: Other nearby observations, including two around Yellowgrass, were also above 70 millimeters. Having a flooded basement can be overwhelming and stressful, but it's important to deal with things properly. Marna McManus has some tips.
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0: Cloudy tonight with a chance of showers and a low of 11. Things clear up heading into the morning with a high of 22. Thursday is sunny, hitting 25. Friday drops to 15 and Saturday reaches 16. 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

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Jump the barbed wire, spread the word. Light the bonfire and call the girls. King and the Can and the Marlboro Man. Jack and Jim were a few good men. 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Watch your mouth. Before I have to knock that loud mouth out. I'm tired of talking, man. Y'all ain't listening. Them old

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0: A change of pace in the weather as we head into the rest of the week. Cloudy tonight with a chance of showers and a low of 11. Things clear up heading into the morning with a high of 22 for Wednesday. Thursday brings sunny conditions and a high of 25. Sun or storm, find the area's official forecast and stream us anywhere on the Discover Weyburn app. I'm Larissa McEwen.
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3: We're heading into a nicer stretch of weather after tonight. Cloudy this evening with a chance of showers and a low of 11 overnight. Things start to clear up by morning with the temperature getting up to 22 for Wednesday. Thursday looks warmer with sunshine and a high of 25. Stay weather ready and stream us anywhere by downloading the Discover Weyburn app. I'm Larissa McEwen.
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3: A change of pace in the weather as we head into the rest of the week. Cloudy tonight with a chance of showers and a low of 11. Things clear up heading into the morning with a high of 22 for Wednesday. Thursday brings sunny conditions and a high of 25. Sun or storm, find the area's official forecast and stream us anywhere on the Discover Weyburn app. I'm Larissa McEwen.
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3: We're heading into a nicer stretch of weather after tonight. Cloudy this evening with a chance of showers and a low of 11 overnight. Things start to clear up by morning with the temperature getting up to 22 for Wednesday. Thursday looks warmer with sunshine and a high of 25. Stay weather ready and stream us anywhere by downloading the Discover Weyburn app. I'm Larissa McEwen.
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1: A change of pace in the weather as we head into the rest of the week. Cloudy tonight with a chance of showers and a low of 11. Things clear up heading into the morning with a high of 22 for Wednesday. Thursday brings sunny conditions and a high of 25. Sun or storm, find the area's official forecast and stream us anywhere on the Discover Weyburn app. I'm Larissa McEwen.
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3: We're heading into a nicer stretch of weather after tonight. Cloudy this evening with a chance of showers and a low of 11 overnight. Things start to clear up by morning with the temperature getting up to 22 for Wednesday. Thursday looks warmer with sunshine and a high of 25. Stay weather ready and stream us anywhere by downloading the Discover Weyburn app. I'm Larissa McEwen.
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4: A few changes in the weather as we head into the morning. Cloudy with a chance of showers and a low of 11, clearing through the morning with Wednesday reaching a high of 22. A Thursday brings sunny weather and a high of 25. 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
1: A few changes in the weather as we head into the morning. Cloudy with a chance of showers and a low of 11, clearing through the morning with Wednesday reaching a high of 22. A Thursday brings sunny weather and a high of 25. Stay weather ready and stream us anywhere by downloading the Discover Weyburn app. I'm Larissa McEwen.
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2: A few changes in the weather as we head into the morning. Cloudy with a chance of showers and a low of 11, clearing through the morning with Wednesday reaching a high of 22. A Thursday brings sunny weather and a high of 25. Stay weather ready and stream us anywhere by downloading the Discover Weyburn app. I'm Larissa McEwen.
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3: A few changes in the weather as we head into the morning. Cloudy with a chance of showers and a low of 11, clearing through the morning with Wednesday reaching a high of 22. Thursday brings sunny weather and a high of 25. Stay weather ready and stream us anywhere by downloading the Discover Weyburn app. I'm Larissa McEwen.
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3: A few changes in the weather as we head into the morning. Cloudy with a chance of showers and a low of 11, clearing through the morning with Wednesday reaching a high of 22. A Thursday brings sunny weather and a high of 25. Stay weather ready and stream us anywhere by downloading the Discover Weyburn app. I'm Larissa McEwen.
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0: weather as we head into the morning. Cloudy with a chance of showers and a low of 11, clearing through the morning with Wednesday reaching a high of 22. Thursday brings sunny weather and a high of 25. Stay weather ready and stream us anywhere by downloading the Discover Wayburn app. I'm Larissa McEwen.
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2: A few changes to the weather as we get into Wednesday. Cloudy early this morning with a low of 11, clearing through the day with Wednesday reaching a high of 22. Thursday brings sunny conditions and a high of 24 before Friday drops to 15. Stay weather ready and stream us anywhere by downloading the Discover Weyburn app. I'm Larissa McEwen.
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3: A cool start to Wednesday with conditions improving through the day. Cloudy this morning with a low of 11. Clouds clear as the day goes on with a high of 22. Thursday hits 25 under sunny conditions, then Friday drops to 15. Sun or storm, find the area's official forecast and stream us anywhere on the Discover Weyburn app. I'm Larissa McEwen.
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3: A few changes to the weather as we get into Wednesday. Cloudy early this morning with a low of 11, clearing through the day with Wednesday reaching a high of 22. Thursday brings sunny conditions and a high of 24 before Friday drops to 15. Stay weather ready and stream us anywhere by downloading the Discover Weyburn app. I'm Larissa McEwen.

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2: A cool start to Wednesday with conditions improving through the day. Cloudy this morning with a low of 11. Clouds clear as the day goes on with a high of 22. Thursday hits 25 under sunny conditions, then Friday drops to 15. Sun or storm, find the area's official forecast and stream us anywhere on the Discover Weyburn app. I'm Larissa McEwen.
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3: A few changes to the weather as we get into Wednesday. Cloudy early this morning with a low of 11, clearing through the day with Wednesday reaching a high of 22. Thursday brings sunny conditions and a high of 24 before Friday drops to 15. Stay weather ready and stream us anywhere by downloading the Discover Weyburn app. I'm Larissa McEwen.
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3: Sun shining through the clouds today. Wind from the west gusting to 40 this morning. High 22. Partly cloudy tonight, then becoming clear with a low of 9. Sunshine for tomorrow and a high of 26. And a mix of sun and cloud on Friday with a high of 18. 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
1: Good morning. I'm Marna McManus. A special meeting of Weyburn City Council will be held today at 12:15. This to discuss the city's provincial disaster assistance program submission following Monday's flooding. The meeting will be held in council chambers at City Hall. And while many local businesses had to close their doors to deal with the flooding mess, all three locations of Blue Earth Environmental were able to open up yesterday. Owner Rose McGinnis says this is in spite of what they found Monday at the furniture store.
2: The whole ceiling had come down and it's pouring everywhere. It was a complete mess. So we started pulling down ceiling tiles because they were starting to drop and we were worried about our safety. So we're pulling all the wet tiles down, letting the water out, mopping, shop vacuum, moving furniture that we could salvage, moving furniture outside that would have to be tossed for garbage.
1: The heavy rain this weekend could further delay harvest across southeast Saskatchewan. Augustine Osei, crops extension specialist with the Saskatchewan Ministry of Agriculture's Weyburn office, says the region was already behind on harvest before the latest rain.
3: In the southeast region, harvest was 19% complete, compared to 41% for the 5-year average and 42% for the 10-year average. So harvest this year comparatively significantly lower compared to the 5 and 10-year averages.
1: The next crop report is due tomorrow and will provide a more current look at the harvest progress. Saskatchewan drivers are facing another increase to their auto insurance rates next year, with SGI moving forward with a 3.75% overall increase to the auto fund. Discover Weyburn's Larissa McEwen reports.
4: The increase takes effect June 1st, 2027, with the average vehicle owner expected to pay about $39 more per year. The decision follows a review by the Saskatchewan Rate Review Panel, which examined financial pressures facing the auto fund, including rising claims costs and inflation. The panel recommended a 6.5% increase to the auto fund's capital margin, but the provincial government directed SGI to proceed with the lower 3.75% increase originally proposed. SGI will also continue rebalancing rates between vehicle classes based on anticipated claim costs.
1: The Variations Community Choir will begin rehearsals for a new season tonight, and they'll meet every Wednesday at Calvary Baptist Community Church from 7 to 9 p.m. The first term runs from September until early mid-December, with a break in January, and then from February to the end of April. New voices are always welcome for the fun mixed-voice adult community choir, which performs at a variety of local events, including their own Variations concerts. The singers come from a wide range of backgrounds, some who can read music and some who can't. For these stories and more, visit discoverweyburn.com.
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1: The Richardson Pioneer Weyburn Red Wings will continue their preseason action tonight with the first of a three-game home-and-home. The legendary Highway 39 rivalry against the Estevan Bruins begins right here at Whitecap Resources Center with a 7 p.m. puck drop tonight. Game 2 goes in Estevan tomorrow with Game 3 right back here at home on Friday. The regular season opens up next Friday night when the Wings host the Melville Millionaires. The Toronto Blue Jays picking up a crucial 4-2 victory over the Oakland Athletics last night, pushing their record back to 500 at 73-73 in the middle of a tight AL wildcard chase. The story of the night was Kazuki Okamoto, who launched his 30th home run of the season, becoming the first rookie in Blue Jays history to hit the 30-homer milestone. Starter Jose Soriano provided a massive boost on the mound, tossing 7 strong innings and allowing just 2 runs while striking out 6 to earn his victory. With 7 wins in their last 8 games, Toronto looks to sweep the series against the A's today at Sutter Health Park. First pitch is set for 1 o'clock this afternoon. Don't miss a single pitch as Toronto pushes for the postseason berth. Catch all the action on Saskatchewan's home of Blue Jays baseball, AM 1190.
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1: A mix of sun and cloud today, wind from the west gusting to 40 this morning and a high of 22 degrees. A few clouds tonight, then clearing, wind easing up with a low of 9. Sunshine tomorrow, southwest wind gusting to 50 and a high of 26. A mix of sun and cloud with a high of 18 on Friday. Sunshine through the clouds again Saturday with a high of 15 and sunny skies on Sunday with a high of 19. 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

0: honeymoon. And apparently we missed a lot. Weyburn was flooded. Yeah, I came back yesterday. I had a bunch of texts and stuff like that. Thankfully, our basement was saved, but I heard a lot of people had some flooding damage. So thinking about everybody who is dealing with that. In better news, though, the Variations Community Choir, they're looking to bring in some new voices as a new season is underway. And the Soo Line Cruisers are joining the Weyburn Independent Riders for the annual Toy Run. We'll chat more on that in a moment. We'll take a look at your forecast and the latest from Riley Green next.
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7: Sun shining through the clouds today. Wind from the west gusting to 40 this morning. High 22. Partly cloudy tonight, then becoming clear with a low of 9. Sunshine for tomorrow and a high of 26. And a mix of sun and cloud on Friday with a high of 18. 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
1: Dean Brody on Country 106.7, 6:18 this Wednesday morning. I'm Dylan Fiesel. 10 degrees right now. 22 is our high. Much nicer weather than we've seen over the Labor Day weekend. Boy, did we get a lot of rain. Pretty much everywhere in southern Saskatchewan saw 4 to 6 inches of rain. Terrible timing, of course. I got a feel for anybody who had their basements flooded, but especially for farmers. I mean, harvest has been a slow start already. You add 4 to 6 inches of rain, and now that'll delay things for at least a week or so. So hopefully we're not going to see any more moisture for the next little while. Looking pretty good for the rest of this week heading into the weekend. We might see some more rain like Sunday heading into Monday. Doesn't look nearly as much as we saw this last weekend, so here's hoping. Of course, we got up-to-date weather anytime over on our website, discoverweyburn.com, or click the sun icon on the free Discover Weyburn app.
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1: Good morning. I'm Marna McManus. Weyburn City Council will gather today in council chambers at City Hall at 12:15. This for a special meeting on Weyburn's Provincial Disaster Assistance Program submission following Monday's flooding. For business owner Rose McGinnis, the heavy rain on Monday affected not just one Blue Earth location.
2: We went to the clothing store. It was only backing up, and this was after the water had receded quite a bit, and we had just a little bit of a sewer backup, so we weren't too concerned with it. By the time we did all the running around and getting everything done, we were double checking the stores, come to find the whole sewer backup at the clothing store as well. So all three stores got it in the end.
1: McGinnis says they were still able to open up yesterday after a lot of work spent wet vacuuming and cleaning, with plenty of storage items ending up needing to be thrown out. The recent rain coming at a difficult time for farmers here in southeast Saskatchewan, with harvest already running behind average. Augustine Osei, crops extension specialist with the Saskatchewan Ministry of Agriculture's Weyburn office, says the effects of the wet conditions could become clearer as the harvest season continues.
3: The greatest unknown at the moment would be how much of an impact is going to be

0: on grading or quality and how soon farmers will be able to return to the field to continue with harvest.
1: Farmers are hoping for warmer, drier weather to help them get back to harvesting. We'll have more details on what we can expect weather-wise coming up in our five-day forecast after sports. The provincial government has opted for a lower auto insurance increase than recommended by Saskatchewan's rate review panel. Discover Weyburn's Larissa McEwen reports.
2: SGI will increase the auto fund by 3.75% beginning June 1st, 2027. The average vehicle owner is expected to see an annual increase of about $39. The rate review panel had recommended an immediate 6.5% increase to the auto fund's capital margin as the fund continues to face pressure from rising claims costs and inflation. The government says the lower increase is intended to balance those financial pressures with affordability for Saskatchewan drivers. Rates will also continue to be rebalanced between vehicle classes based on anticipated claims costs and other factors.
1: The first rehearsal of a new season goes tonight for the Variations Community Choir. The fun, mixed voice, adult community choir performs at a variety of local events, including Communathon and even at local nursing homes. Anyone of any background who likes music of any kind is welcome to join by attending tonight. The group meets every Wednesday evening at Calvary Baptist Community Church from 7 to 9. They'll meet up weekly until early to mid-December with a break in January and then from February to the end of April. For these stories and more, visit discoverweyburn.com.
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1: Preseason action resumes tonight for the Richardson Pioneer Weyburn Red Wings. They'll open up a three-game home-and-home against the Estevan Bruins. The Highway 39 rivalry begins at Whitecap Resources Center tonight with a 7 p.m. puck drop. Game 2 will go in Estevan tomorrow with Game 3 back here at home. The Wings will host the Melville Millionaires next Friday for the regular season home opener. It was a total team effort in California last night as the Toronto Blue Jays defeated the Athletics 4-2. On the mound, Jose Soriano was dominant, pitching 7 efficient innings to hold Oakland to just 2 runs. At the plate, Josh Smith got the scoring started with a 2-run homer in the second, while rookie sensation Kazuma Okamoto made franchise history by blasting his 30th home run of the year. The Jays now sit at 73-73 and remain right in the thick of the American League wildcard race. Toronto will wrap up its road trip against Oakland today before heading back home to face the Baltimore Orioles. Game time today is just after 1 o'clock. Catch all the action on Saskatchewan's home of Blue Jays baseball, AM 1190.
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1: A mix of sun and cloud today. Wind from the west gusting to 40 this morning and a high of 22 degrees. A few clouds tonight, then clearing. Wind easing up with a low of 9. Sunshine tomorrow. Southwest wind gusting to 50 and a high of 26. A mix of sun and cloud with a high of 18 on Friday. Sunshine through the clouds again Saturday with a high of 15. And sunny skies on Sunday with a high of 19. 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

Jelly Roll Liar. 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I'm Bill and Fiesel, and we'll be taking a look at what's up in Weyburn in just a moment. First, it's Jason Aldean. 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

0: Area 5 Garbage Pickup. 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It's Ladies Night over at the Main Prize Regional Park Golf Course. 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
7: Sun shining through the clouds today. Wind from the west gusting to 40 this morning, high 22. Partly cloudy tonight, then becoming clear with a low of 9. Sunshine for tomorrow and a high of 26. And a mix of sun and cloud on Friday with a high of 18. 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

0: Cameron Whitcomb on Country 106.7. Dylan Feasel, just about 7 o'clock this Wednesday morning. We'll have your full news, sports, and weather then. 9 degrees right now, 22 is the high. And in sports, the Weyburn Curling Club is opening up registrations for the upcoming season. Chatting with Lisa Knobloch, general manager at the Weyburn Curling Club, as you're having a couple registration nights, including tonight.
1: Registration is open, and we are going to be having two in-person registration nights, one on September 9th at 7 p.m. in the lounge at the rink, and one on the 23rd at 7 p.m.
0: Great way to find out what league you want to be in and also get together.
1: Yeah, and if anybody has any questions about the leagues or anything in particular, they can have the chance to figure things out.
0: Well, and there's a lot of leagues. I mean, I grew up in a small town where you just went based on your age, but the Weyburn Curling Club's got a lot of different leagues for all ages and skill abilities.
1: Yeah, we have our Monday night league, and Tuesday we actually have a stick league at 1 p.m. in the afternoon, and then we're going to have a drop-in family league at 5:30, so it's just come on down with your kids and throw some rocks. We have equipment there, and then we're having a social league on Tuesday nights at 7 p.m., so that's open to every level of curler there is. If you've never thrown a rock, it's, and the equipment's there, so you don't have to go

0: out and buy anything in particular, so...
1: Perfect for a curler like me who can't figure out draw from takeout. 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
3: Weyburn City Council holding a special meeting today at noon to discuss the provincial disaster assistance program following Monday's flooding. And drivers are set to see another rate increase next year from SGI. Our own Larissa McEwen will have more details on that in just a few. Stay tuned.
4: Harvest is a good time to pay attention to what's been happening in your field throughout the growing season. Identifying potential herbicide-resistant weed issues is important. Crop Extension intern Roy Smolenbach says collecting quality samples is an important first step when testing weeds for herbicide resistance.
5: These weed seeds need to be collected at maturity and before a desiccant is applied to the crop. Avoid green or diseased seeds as they will not germinate properly in the lab and may hinder the diagnosis. Methods of collecting seeds can be from either hand collection, small vacuum for wind dispersed seeds, a sweep net for wild oats, or using a seed bag by placing a kochia plant in it and beating the bag on the ground to release the seeds. The lab requires a minimum of 2,000 seeds for each herbicide group tested. For wild oats, this amount is one large coffee can. And for smaller seeds, such as wild mustard, this amount is one small hot chocolate can full.
4: For Golden West, I'm Glendalee Allen Voss.
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1: Good morning. I'm Marna McManus. A special Weyburn City Council meeting will take place today at 12:15 in Council Chambers at City Hall. This as Weyburn discusses its provincial disaster assistance program submission following Monday's flooding. Business owner Rose McInnes says Monday's flooding affected all three Blue Earth locations.
2: At the furniture location, we had a huge vat of pillows, and they absorbed a lot of water, which helped even though there was water everywhere. But the pillows were quite heavy, so we had to toss all of that.
1: She says they spent 4 hours cleaning on Monday to get things presentable.
2: There's a lot of, you know, huge open spaces, but we just wanted to be able to open the store because we knew the other two could function as long as everything kept going as was.
1: A number of businesses did have to close their doors until further notice, including the Slice, Hatchet Throwing and Games. You can read more from owner Darren Fallman in our story on Discover Weyburn. And the Salvation Army Thrift Store is currently not accepting donations and are also closed until further notice. The heavy rainfall leaving fields across southeast Saskatchewan saturated, with harvests already running behind average. Crops Extension Specialist with the Saskatchewan Ministry of Agriculture's Weyburn office, Augustine Osei, says the recent weather could have implications for this year's crops.
3: Some of the crops are already in swath, right? And, you know, even those that are standing with the damp conditions, they create, you know, like those conditions for those fungi and those mold to grow on those grains.
1: Osei also says farmers should watch for insects and rodents when storing grain, as damp conditions can lead to contamination. Rising claim costs and inflation are continuing to put pressure on Saskatchewan's auto fund, with drivers set to see another rate increase next year. Discover Weyburn's Larissa McEwen has

0: the details.
1: SGI is moving ahead with a 3.75% overall increase effective June 1st, 2027. The change is expected to add about $39 a year for the average vehicle owner. Minister responsible for SGI, Jeremy Harrison, says the financial pressures are affecting the rate stabilization reserve and the long-term sustainability of the auto fund. The Saskatchewan Rate Review Panel recommended a 6.5% increase to the fund's capital margin, but the government chose to proceed with SGI's lower 3.75% proposal. SGI will also continue adjusting rates between vehicle classes.
0: Anyone who enjoys singing is welcome to join Weyburn's fun mixed voice adult choir, the Variations Community Choir. Their first rehearsal of the season is being held tonight, going weekly on Wednesday evenings from 7 to 9 at Calvary Baptist Community Church. Rehearsals go through mid-December, resuming in February until the end of April. New voices are always welcome. They perform at a variety of local events, including the Remembrance Day service at the Weyburn Legion. For these stories and more, visit discoverweyburn.com.
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0: The Richardson Pioneer Weyburn Red Wings will continue their preseason action tonight with the first of a three-game home-and-home. The legendary Highway 39 rivalry against the Assavan Bruins begins right here at Whitecap Resources Center with a 7 p.m. puck drop tonight. Game 2 goes in Estevan tomorrow with Game 3 right back here at home on Friday. The regular season opens up next Friday night when the Wings host the Melville Millionaires. The Toronto Blue Jays picking up a crucial 4-2 victory over the Oakland Athletics last night, pushing their record back to 500 at 73-73 in the middle of a tight AL wildcard chase. The story of the night was Kazuki Okamoto, who launched his 30th home run of the season, becoming the first rookie in Blue Jays history to hit the 30-homer milestone. Starter Jose Soriano provided a massive boost on the mound, tossing 7 strong innings and allowing just 2 runs while striking out 6 to earn his victory. With 7 wins in their last 8 games, Toronto looks to sweep the series against the A's today at Sutter Health Park. First pitch is set for 1 o'clock this afternoon. Don't miss a single pitch as Toronto pushes for the postseason berth. Catch all the action on Saskatchewan's home of Blue Jays baseball, AM 1190.
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0: A mix of sun and cloud today, wind from the west gusting to 40 this morning and a high of 22 degrees. A few clouds tonight, then clearing, wind easing up with a low of 9. Sunshine tomorrow, southwest wind gusting to 50 and a high of 26. A mix of sun and cloud with a high of 18 on Friday. Sunshine through the clouds again Saturday with a high of 15 and sunny skies on Sunday with a high of 19. 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

0: delicious KFC on us? If you can answer this question. The average person does this 30 times over 24 hours. What do you think it is? 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Could win some KFC on us if you haven't won in the last 2 weeks. The average person does this 30 times over 24 hours. We'll get to some of your guesses in just a moment. A look at your forecast and music from John Party next.
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6: Sun shining through the clouds today. Wind from the west gusting to 40 this morning. High 22. Partly cloudy tonight, then becoming clear with a low of 9. Sunshine for tomorrow and a high of 26. And a mix of sun and cloud on Friday with a high of 18. Local news, sports, and weather are available anytime with the free Discover Weyburn app. I'm Marna McManus.
1: 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This is my country. I love my country of life. 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

0: enough.
1: Love that one. The latest from John Party on Country 106.7. I'm Dylan Fiesel, and we're asking today's impossible question. The average person does this 30 times in 24 hours. Lots of great guesses on our country line and over on our Facebook page. Shirley said yawns or drink water. Friendly reminder to stay hydrated. Murray with a great guess of laughs. Also had Fran ring in with a great guess. Good morning, Country 106.7. Today's impossible question.
2: Did you get your answer?
1: I haven't yet, no.
2: Dylan, would it be touch your face?
1: Ooh, that's a great guess. I do that all the time. It's kind of subconscious, really. Unfortunately, not the correct answer today, but thanks for calling in. Yeah, what do you think the answer is? Call or text the Country Line 306-848-1067 or over on our Facebook page. You could win some KFC on us. The average person does this 30 times over 24 hours. We'll find out what the answer is after Josh Stumpf, Nobody Roads. It's on Country 106.7.

0: Fiesel, and let's find out the answer to today's impossible question. The average person does this 30 times over 24 hours. Tons of great guesses on our country line and over on our Facebook page. Some common answers. Murray and Justin said this. Open the fridge. Yeah, I do that lots. Open the fridge. For some reason, there's never any new food that just magically appears. Haley with a great guess of says thank you. It's free and it's nice. Shirley with a lot of great guesses. Yawns, drink water, or wash their hands. Always good to stay hygienic. And Murray with a great guess of laughs. But congratulations to Chris, who was the first to guess the correct answer. The average person changes sleep positions 30 times over 24 hours. Yeah, it's hard to believe, but I feel that. Yeah, some days I feel like a rotisserie chicken in bed. I'm just roasting and rotating. Congratulations to Chris. He's won some KFC on us. Thank you to everyone who had called, texted, or commented on our Facebook page. And make sure to tune in tomorrow morning for the next edition, The Impossible Question of the Day.
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3: 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And in sports, the Richardson Pioneer Weyburn Red Wings are back on home ice tonight to host the Estevan Bruins and the first of three home-and-home Highway 39 rivalry games. 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
1: Good morning. I'm Marna McManus. A special meeting of Weyburn City Council will be held today at 12:15. This to discuss the city's provincial disaster assistance program submission following Monday's flooding. The meeting will be held in council chambers at City Hall. And while many local businesses had to close their doors to deal with the flooding mess, all three locations of Blue Earth Environmental were able to open up yesterday. Owner Rose McGinnis says this is in spite of what they found Monday at the furniture store.
2: The whole ceiling had come down and it's pouring everywhere. It was a complete mess. So we started pulling down ceiling tiles because they were starting to drop and we were worried about our safety. So we're pulling all the wet tiles down, letting the water out, mopping, shop vacuum, moving furniture that we could salvage, moving furniture outside that would have to be tossed for garbage.
1: The heavy rain this weekend could further delay harvest across southeast Saskatchewan. Augustine Osei, crops extension specialist with the Saskatchewan Ministry of Agriculture's Weyburn office, says the region was already behind on harvest before the latest rain.
3: In the southeast region, harvest was 19% complete, compared to 41% for the 5-year average and 42% for the 10-year average. So harvest this year comparatively significantly lower compared to the 5 and 10-year averages.
1: The next crop report is due tomorrow and will provide a more current look at the harvest progress. Saskatchewan drivers are facing another increase to their auto insurance rates next year, with SGI moving forward with a 3.75% overall increase to the

0: auto fund. Discover Weyburn's Larissa McEwen reports.
1: The increase takes effect June 1st, 2027, with the average vehicle owner expected to pay about $39 more per year. The decision follows a review by the Saskatchewan Rate Review Panel, which examined financial pressures facing the auto fund, including rising claims costs and inflation. The panel recommended a 6.5% increase to the auto fund's capital margin, but the provincial government directed SGI to proceed with the lower 3.75% increase originally proposed. SGI will also continue rebalancing rates between vehicle classes based on anticipated claim costs.
0: The Variations Community Choir will begin rehearsals for a new season tonight, and they'll meet every Wednesday at Calvary Baptist Community Church from 7 to 9 p.m. The first term runs from September until early mid-December, with a break in January, and then from February to the end of April. New voices are always welcome for the fun mixed-voice adult community choir, which performs at a variety of local events, including their own Variations concerts. The singers come from a wide range of backgrounds, some who can read music and some who can't. For these stories and more, visit discoverweyburn.com.
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0: Preseason action resumes tonight for the Richardson Pioneer Weyburn Red Wings. They'll open up a three-game home-and-home against the Estevan Bruins. The Highway 39 rivalry begins at Whitecap Resources Center tonight with a 7 p.m. puck drop. Game 2 will go in Estevan tomorrow, with Game 3 back here at home. The Wings will host the Melville Millionaires next Friday for the regular season home opener. It was a total team effort in California last night as the Toronto Blue Jays defeated the Athletics 4-2. On the mound, Jose Soriano was dominant, pitching 7 efficient innings to hold Oakland to just 2 runs. At the plate, Josh Smith got the scoring started with a 2-run homer in the second, while rookie sensation Kazuma Okamoto made franchise history by blasting his 30th home run of the year. The Jays now sit at 73-73 and remain right in the thick of the American League wildcard race. Toronto will wrap up its road trip against Oakland today before heading back home to face the Baltimore Orioles. Game time.

0: 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Catch all the action on Saskatchewan's home of Blue Jays baseball, AM 1190.
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0: A mix of sun and cloud today. Wind from the west gusting to 40 this morning and a high of 22 degrees. A few clouds tonight, then clearing. Wind easing up with a low of 9. Sunshine tomorrow. Southwest wind gusting to 50 and a high of 26. A mix of sun and cloud with a high of 18 on Friday. Sunshine through the clouds again Saturday with a high of 15. And sunny skies on Sunday with a high of 19. 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

Morgan Wallen, Lies, Lies, Lies. It's on Country 106.7. I'm Dylan Fiesel, and we'll be taking a look at who's turning a year older with today's birthday club. It's just after the latest from Shaboozy, Cowgirl. It's on Country 106.7.

0: Shaboozy, cowgirl. It's on Country 106.7. I'm Dylan Fiesel, and let's find out who's blowing out candles with today's birthday club. Kicking things off with some celebrities, one of my favorite actors of all time, Adam Sandler, turns 60 years old. Country singer Hunter Hayes celebrating his 35th birthday, and Canada's own Michael Bublé turns 51 years old. And local celebrities, happy birthday to Nash Kierowatsky from your family and friends. Happy anniversary to George and Marge McLeod on behalf of Gene. Happy 42nd birthday to Ty McNaughton from Rylan and Emerson. And congratulations, the winner of a Dairy Queen birthday cake today. Happy 7th birthday to Odin Brailsford from Mom, Dad, Dayton, and Nixon. If you know someone celebrating a birthday or anniversary, hey, let us know by putting it in the birthday book over on discoverwayburn.com.
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5: Sun shining through the clouds today. Wind from the west gusting to 40 this morning. High 22. Partly cloudy tonight, then becoming clear with a low of 9. Sunshine for tomorrow and a high of 26. And a mix of sun and cloud on Friday with a high of 18. 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

0: Tim Hicks, the pilot. It's on Country 106.7. Dylan Fiesel, just about 8 o'clock this Wednesday morning. We'll have your full news, sports, and weather then. 11 degrees right now, 22 is the high. And we're chatting with Jared Stroder, president of the Soo Line Cruisers, as you guys are partnering up with Weyburn Independent Riders for the annual Toy Run. For somebody who has maybe not participated before, what is a Toy Run?
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1: Good morning. I'm Marna McManus. Weyburn City Council will gather today in council chambers at City Hall at 12:15. This for a special meeting on Weyburn's Provincial Disaster Assistance Program submission following Monday's flooding. For business owner Rose McGinnis, the heavy rain on Monday affected not just one Blue Earth location.
2: We went to the clothing store. It was only backing up, and this was after the water had receded quite a bit. And we had just a little bit of a sewer backup, so we weren't too concerned with it. By the time we did all the running around and getting everything done, we were double-checking the stores, come to find the whole sewer backup at the clothing store as well. So all three stores got it in the end.
1: McGinnis says they were still able to open up yesterday after a lot of work spent wet vacuuming and cleaning, with plenty of storage items ending up needing to be thrown out. The recent rain coming at a difficult time for farmers here in southeast Saskatchewan, with harvest already running behind.

0: coverage. Augustine Ose, crops extension specialist with the Saskatchewan Ministry of Agriculture's Weyburn office, says the effects of the wet conditions could become clearer as the harvest season continues.
1: The greatest unknown at the moment would be how much of an impact is going to be on grain and our quality, and how soon farmers will be able to return to the field to continue with harvest.
0: Farmers are hoping for warmer, drier weather to help them get back to harvesting. We'll have more details on what we can expect weather-wise coming up in our five-day forecast after sports. The provincial government has opted for a lower auto insurance increase than recommended by Saskatchewan's rate review panel. Discover Weyburn's Larissa McEwen reports.
2: SGI will increase the auto fund by 3.75% beginning June 1st, 2027. The average vehicle owner is expected to see an annual increase of about $39. The rate review panel had recommended an immediate 6.5% increase to the auto fund's capital margin as the fund continues to face pressure from rising claims costs and inflation. The government says the lower increase is intended to balance those financial pressures with affordability for Saskatchewan drivers. Rates will also continue to be rebalanced between vehicle classes based on anticipated claims costs and other factors.
0: The first rehearsal of a new season goes tonight for the Variations Community Choir. The fun, mixed voice, adult community choir performs at a variety of local events, including Communathon and even at local nursing homes. Anyone of any background who likes music of any kind is welcome to join by attending tonight. The group meets every Wednesday evening at Calvary Baptist Community Church from 7 to 9. They'll meet up weekly until early to mid-December with a break in January and then from February to the end of April. For these stories and more, visit discoverweyburn.com.
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0: The Richardson Pioneer Weyburn Red Wings will continue their preseason action tonight with the first of a three-game home-and-home. The legendary Highway 39 rivalry against the Estevan Bruins begins right here at Whitecap Resources Center with a 7 p.m. puck drop tonight. Game 2 goes in Estevan tomorrow with Game 3 right back here at home on Friday. The regular season opens up next Friday night when the Wings host the Melville Millionaires. The Toronto Blue Jays picking up a crucial 4-2 victory over the Oakland Athletics last night, pushing their record back to 500 at 73-73 in the middle of a tight AL wildcard chase. The story of the night was Kazuki Okamoto, who launched his 30th home run of the season, becoming the first rookie in Blue Jays history to hit the 30-homer milestone. Starter Jose Soriano provided a massive boost on the mound, tossing 7 strong innings and allowing just 2 runs while striking out 6 to earn his victory. With 7 wins in their last 8 games, Toronto looks to sweep the series against the A's today at Sutter Health Park. First pitch is set for 1 o'clock this afternoon. Don't miss a single pitch as Toronto pushes for the postseason berth. Catch all the action on Saskatchewan's home of Blue Jays baseball, AM 1190.
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0: A mix of sun and cloud today, wind from the west gusting to 40 this morning and a high of 22 degrees. A few clouds tonight, then clearing, wind easing up with a low of 9. Sunshine tomorrow, southwest wind gusting to 50 and a high of 26. A mix of sun and cloud with a high of 18 on Friday. Sunshine through the clouds again Saturday with a high of 15 and sunny skies on Sunday with a high of 19. 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

Riley Green and Ella Langley on Country 106.7. Dylan Feasel, glad to be back hanging out with you this Wednesday morning. Definitely not as much rain as we've seen over the Labor Day weekend. Now, I was away for it, so came back to a whole bunch of water. Very unfortunate, especially for anybody who had their basements flooded or farmers, you know, trying to get harvest underway. It's been tough this year. Now with 4 or 5 inches of rain, that'll certainly put a damper on things. Thankfully, rain or shine, we'll be taking care of lunch with our Great Plains Ford Grain Rush. Yes, we'll be back on the road later this afternoon delivering some delicious KFC chicken. And we could be heading to your farm next.

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8: Sun shining through the clouds today. Wind from the west gusting to 40 this morning. High 22. Partly cloudy tonight, then becoming clear with a low of 9. Sunshine for tomorrow and a high of 26. And a mix of sun and cloud on Friday with a high of 18. 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

0: Dallas Smith. Sun Country 106.7, Dylan Fiesel, 818 this Wednesday morning, 12 degrees right now, 22 is the high. And thoughts going out to anyone that was affected by the flooding we had on that Labor Day Monday. Now, I was away for the weekend, so didn't get the chance to experience it firsthand, but just unbelievable, the photos and videos that came out of it. Basements flooding, businesses that are now trying to clean up the mess. Weyburn City Council's got a special meeting later on today about disaster assistance. Not just here in Weyburn, but all over Saskatchewan. I feel terrible for the farmers who have been battling just trying to get harvest underway. And now with all this rain, we'll be kept out of the fields for the next few days for sure. Unfortunately, can't do anything about the weather. But good news, it's looking nice for the rest of this week. They say there might be some rain heading into next week, but fingers crossed that the wet stuff stays away for a little while. Of course, we got all the updates and weather over on our website, discoverweyburn.com, or on the go with the free Discover Weyburn app.
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2: Weyburn City Council holding a special meeting today at noon to discuss the provincial disaster assistance program following Monday's flooding. And drivers are set to see another rate increase next year from SGI. Our own Larissa McEwen will have more details on that in just a few. Stay tuned.
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1: Good morning. I'm Marna McManus. A special Weyburn City Council meeting will take place today at 12:15 in Council Chambers at City Hall. This as Weyburn discusses its provincial disaster assistance program submission following Monday's flooding. Business owner Rose McInnes says Monday's flooding affected all three Blue Earth locations.
2: At the furniture location, we had a huge vat of pillows, and they absorbed a lot of water, which helped even though there was water everywhere. But the pillows were quite heavy, so we had to toss all of them.
1: She says they spent 4 hours cleaning on Monday to get things presentable.
2: There's a lot of, you know, huge open spaces, but we just wanted to be able to open the store because we knew the other two could function as long as everything kept going as was.
1: A number of businesses did have to close their doors until further notice, including the Slice, Hatchet Throwing, and Games. You can read more from owner Darren Fallman in our story on Discover Weyburn. And the Salvation Army Thrift Store is currently not accepting donations and are also closed until further notice. The heavy rainfall leaving fields across southeast Saskatchewan saturated, with harvests already running behind average. Crops Extension Specialist with the Saskatchewan Ministry of Agriculture's Weyburn office, Augustine Osei, says the recent weather could have implications for this year's crops.
3: Some of the crops are already in swath, right? And, you know, even those that are standing with the damp conditions, they create, you know, like those conditions for those fungi and those mold to grow on those grains.
1: Osei also says farmers should watch for insects and rodents when storing grain, as damp conditions can lead to contamination. Rising claim costs and inflation are continuing to put pressure on Saskatchewan's auto fund, with drivers set to see another rate increase next year. Discover Weyburn's Larissa McEwen has the details.
4: SGI is moving ahead with a 3.75% overall increase effective June 1st, 2027. The change is expected to add about $39 a year for the average vehicle owner. Minister responsible for SGI, Jeremy Harrison, says the financial pressures are affecting the rate stabilization reserve and the long-term sustainability of the auto fund. The Saskatchewan Rate Review Panel recommended a 6.5% increase to the fund's capital margin, but the government chose to proceed with SGI's lower 3.75% proposal. SGI will also continue adjusting rates between vehicle classes.
1: Anyone who enjoys singing is welcome to join Weyburn's fun mixed voice adult choir, the Variations Community Choir. Their first rehearsal of the season is being held tonight, going weekly on Wednesday evenings from 7 to 9 at Calvary Baptist Community Church. Rehearsals go through mid-December, resuming in February until the end of April. New voices are always welcome. They perform at a variety of local events, including the Remembrance Day service at the Weyburn Legion. For these stories and more, visit discoverweyburn.com.
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1: Preseason action resumes tonight for the Richardson Pioneer Weyburn Red Wings. They'll open up a three-game home-and-home against the Estevan Bruins. The Highway 39 rivalry begins at Whitecap Resources Center tonight with a 7 p.m. puck drop. Game 2 will go in Estevan tomorrow, with Game 3 back here at home. The Wings will host the Melville Millionaires next Friday for the regular season home opener. It was a total team effort in California last night as the Toronto Blue Jays defeated the Athletics 4-2. On the mound, Jose Soriano was dominant, pitching 7 efficient innings to hold Oakland to just 2 runs. At the plate, Josh Smith got the scoring started with a 2-run homer in the second, while rookie sensation Kazuma Okamoto made franchise history by blasting his 30th home run of the year. The Jays now sit at 73-73 and remain right in the thick of the American League wildcard race. Toronto will wrap up its road trip against Oakland today before heading back home to face the Baltimore Orioles. Game time today is just after 1 o'clock. Catch all the action on Saskatchewan's home of Blue Jays baseball, AM 1190.
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1: A mix of sun and cloud today. Wind from the west gusting to 40 this morning and a high of 22 degrees. A few clouds tonight, then clearing. Wind easing up with a low of 9. Sunshine tomorrow. Southwest wind gusting to 50 and a high of 26. A mix of sun and cloud with a high of 18 on Friday. Sunshine through the clouds again Saturday with a high of 15. And sunny skies on Sunday with a high of 19. We are gathering all the news of the day and delivering it directly.

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hard to pick just one favorite country song. It's Hardy on Country 106.7. I'm Dylan Fiesel, and we'll be taking a look at what's up in Weyburn in just a moment. First, Stella Lefty in Boston. It's on Country 106.7. On a train.

0: Stella Lefty and Boston. It's on Country 106.7. Dylan Fiesel with you as you're starting your Wednesday morning. Let's find out.
1: What's up, paper? What's up?
0: Area 5 Garbage Pickup. 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It's Ladies Night over at the Main Prize Regional Park Golf Course. 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
7: Sun shining through the clouds today. Wind from the west gusting to 40 this morning. High 22. Partly cloudy tonight, then becoming clear with a low of 9. Sunshine for tomorrow and a high of 26. And a mix of sun and cloud on Friday with a high of 18. 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

0: Rayburn's own Braden King on Country 106.7. Dylan Fiesel, just about 9 o'clock this Wednesday morning. We'll have your full news, sports, and weather then. Sunshine and outside, 12 degrees right now, 22 is the high. And we're chatting with Lisa Knobloch, general manager at the Weyburn Curling Club, as although there's no snow on the ground yet, won't be long until the curling season is here, and you have an in-person registration night tonight. And, well, the good news is you got leagues for all ages and skill abilities.
1: Yeah, we have our Monday night league, and Tuesday we actually have a stick league at 1 p.m. in the afternoon, and then we're going to have a drop-in family league at 5:30, so it's just come on down with your kids and throw some rocks. We have equipment there, and then this year we're having a social league on Tuesday nights at 7 p.m., so that's open to every level of curler there is. If you've never thrown a rock, the equipment's there, so you don't have to go out and buy anything in particular, so...
0: Perfect for a curler like me who can't figure out draw from takeout weight. 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
4: Local business owner Rose McGinnis sharing on cleaning up after the flooding in three different stores on Monday. And in sports, the Richardson Pioneer Weyburn Red Wings are back on home ice tonight to host the Estevan Bruins and the first of three home-and-home Highway 39 rivalry games. Stay tuned.
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1: Good morning. I'm Marna McManus. A special meeting of Weyburn City Council will be held today at 12:15. This to discuss the city's provincial disaster assistance program submission following Monday's flooding. The meeting will be held in council chambers at City Hall. And while many local businesses had to close their doors to deal with the flooding mess, all three locations of Blue Earth Environmental were able to open up yesterday. Owner Rose McGinnis says this is in spite of what they found Monday at the furniture store.
2: The whole ceiling had come down and it's pouring everywhere. It was a complete mess. So we started pulling down ceiling tiles because they were starting to drop and we were worried about our safety. So we're pulling all the wet tiles down, letting the water out, mopping, shop vacuum, moving furniture that we could salvage, moving furniture outside that would have to be tossed for garbage.
1: The heavy rain this weekend could further delay harvest across southeast Saskatchewan. Augustine Osei, crops extension specialist with the Saskatchewan Ministry of Agriculture's Weyburn office, says the region was already behind on harvest before the latest rain.
3: In the southeast region, harvest

0: was 19% complete, compared to 41% for the 5-year average and 42% for the 10-year average. So harvest this year comparatively significantly lower compared to the 5- and 10-year averages.
1: The next crop report is due tomorrow and will provide a more current look at the harvest progress. Saskatchewan drivers are facing another increase to their auto insurance rates next year, with SGI moving forward with a 3.75% overall increase to the auto fund. Discover Weyburn's Larissa McEwen reports.
2: The increase takes effect June 1st, 2027, with the average vehicle owner expected to pay about $39 more per year. The decision follows a review by the Saskatchewan Rate Review Panel, which examined financial pressures facing the auto fund, including rising claims costs and inflation. The panel recommended a 6.5% increase to the auto fund's capital margin, but the provincial government directed SGI to proceed with the lower 3.75% increase originally proposed. SGI will also continue rebalancing rates between vehicle classes based on anticipated claim costs.
1: The Variations Community Choir will begin rehearsals for a new season tonight, and they'll meet every Wednesday at Calvary Baptist Community Church from 7 to 9 p.m. The first term runs from September until early mid-December, with a break in January, and then from February to the end of April. New voices are always welcome for the fun mixed-voice adult community choir, which performs at a variety of local events, including their own Variations concerts. The singers come from a wide range of backgrounds, some who can read music and some who can't. For these stories and more, visit discoverweyburn.com.
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1: The Richardson Pioneer Weyburn Red Wings will continue their preseason action tonight with the first of a three-game home-and-home. The legendary Highway 39 rivalry against the Assavan Bruins begins right here at Whitecap Resources Center with a 7 p.m. puck drop tonight. Game 2 goes in Assavan tomorrow with Game 3 right back here at home on Friday. The regular season opens up next Friday night when the Wings host the Melville Millionaires. The Toronto Blue Jays picking up a crucial 4-2 victory over the Oakland Athletics last night, pushing their record back to 500 at 73-73 in the middle of a tight AL wildcard chase. The story of the night was Kazuki Okamoto, who launched his 30th home run of the season, becoming the first rookie in Blue Jays history to hit the 30-homer milestone. Starter Jose Soriano provided a massive boost on the mound, tossing 7 strong innings and allowing just 2 runs while striking out 6 to earn his victory. With 7 wins in their last 8 games, Toronto looks to sweep the series against the A's today at Sutter Health Park. First pitch is set for 1 o'clock this afternoon. Don't miss a single pitch as Toronto pushes for the postseason berth. Catch all the action on Saskatchewan's home of Blue Jays baseball, AM 1190.
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1: A mix of sun and cloud today. Wind from the west gusting to 40 this morning and a high of 22 degrees. A few clouds tonight, then clearing. Wind easing up with a low of 9. Sunshine tomorrow. Southwest wind gusting to 50 and a high of 26. A mix of sun and cloud with a high of 18 on Friday. Sunshine through the clouds again Saturday with a high of 15. And sunny skies on Sunday with a high of 19. 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

Stephen Lee Olson on Country 106.7. I'm Dylan Fiesel, and the Soo Line Cruisers are teaming up with the Weyburn Independent Riders for the annual Salvation Army Toy Run. We'll chat with Jared Stroder, president of the Soo Line Cruisers, in just a moment. First, it's Taylor Swift, I Knew It, I Knew You. 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

0: High Valley and Fools. It's on Country 106.7. I'm Dylan Fiesel, and we're chatting with Jared Stroder, president of the Soo Line Cruisers, as you're teaming up with Weyburn Independent Riders for the annual Salvation Army Toy Run. Jared, if somebody hasn't been on one of these before, what is a toy run?
1: Basically, how the toy run has worked every year is people make donations through purchasing toys, or you can also donate non-perishable food items. And then we've partnered with the Salvation Army, so we're going to be donating all of that to the Salvation Army to help out families during the Christmas season.
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4: Sun shining through the clouds today. Wind from the west gusting to 40 this morning. High 22. Partly cloudy tonight, then becoming clear with a low of 9. Sunshine for tomorrow and a high of 26. And a mix of sun and cloud on Friday with a high of 18. 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

Madeline Merlo, middle of the bed. Sun Country 106.7, 9:30 this Wednesday morning. I'm Dylan Fiesel, 15 right now, 22 for the high. And drivers, you may notice an increase in your insurance bill. I'll have more on that in a moment. First, it's Kane Brown, Woman. 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

0: From Hudson Bay, Saskatchewan, it's Kolsey Kulik on Country 106.7. I'm Dylan Fiesel, and speaking of Saskatchewan, SGI announced they're going to be increasing their auto insurance rates next year up 3.75%. It's unfortunate. Like everything in life, it seems to be getting a little bit more expensive. For the average vehicle owner, they could be expected to pay about $40 more next year. And that is to account for, the increase in claims. We have seen way too many accidents here in Saskatchewan over this last year, especially fatal collisions. I think we're over 70 this year. So drive safe, and maybe one day they'll end up lowering those rates. Of course, got all the details on discoverweyburn.com or the free Discover Weyburn app. Take a look at your forecast and the newest from Jelly Roll next.
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1: My name is Jared Stroder. I am the president of the Soo Line Cruisers. 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
5: Sun shining through the clouds today. Wind from the west gusting to 40 this morning. High 22. Partly cloudy tonight, then becoming clear with a low of 9. Sunshine for tomorrow and a high of 26. And a mix of sun and cloud on Friday with a high of 18. 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
0: He's a genuine farm boy who considers duct tape and WD-40 essential for daily living. 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

Jade Eagleson shaking in them boots. It's on Country 106.7. Dylan Fiesel, quarter to 10 this Wednesday morning. We'll have your full news, sports, and weather at the top of the hour. Sun shining, 17 degrees right now, 22 is the high. Far cry from the weather that we had earlier this week. Boy, did we see a ton of rain on the Labor Day Monday. Places getting over 4 inches. Got to feel, especially for the farmers, it's been a tough harvest season battling the rain. Now, unfortunately,

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1: Good morning. I'm Marna McManus. Weyburn City Council will gather today in council chambers at City Hall at 12:15. This for a special meeting on Weyburn's Provincial Disaster Assistance Program submission following Monday's flooding. For business owner Rose McGinnis, the heavy rain on Monday affected not just one Blue Earth location.
2: We went to the clothing store. It was only backing up, and this was after the water had receded quite a bit, and we had just a little bit of a sewer backup, so we weren't too concerned with it. By the time we did all the running around and getting everything done, we were double checking the stores, come to find the whole sewer backup at the clothing store as well. So all three stores got it in the end.
1: McGinnis says they were still able to open up yesterday after a lot of work spent wet vacuuming and cleaning, with plenty of storage items ending up needing to be thrown out. The recent rain coming at a difficult time for farmers here in southeast Saskatchewan, with harvest already running behind average. Augustine Osei, crops extension specialist with the Saskatchewan Ministry of Agriculture's Weyburn office, says the effects of the wet conditions could become clearer as the harvest season continues.
3: The greatest unknown at the moment would be how much of an impact is going to be on grain and our quality, and how soon farmers will be able to return to the field to continue with harvest.
1: Farmers are hoping for warmer, drier weather to help them get back to harvesting. We'll have more details on what we can expect weather-wise coming up in our five-day forecast after sports. The provincial government has opted for a lower auto insurance increase than recommended by Saskatchewan's rate review panel. Discover Weyburn's Larissa McEwen reports.
4: SGI will increase the auto fund by 3.75% beginning June 1st, 2027. The average vehicle owner is expected to see an annual increase of about $39. The rate review panel had recommended an immediate 6.5% increase to the auto fund's capital margin as the fund continues to face pressure from rising claims costs and inflation. The government says the lower increase is intended to balance those financial pressures with affordability for Saskatchewan drivers. Rates will also continue to be rebalanced between vehicle classes based on anticipated claims costs and other factors.
1: The first rehearsal of a new season goes tonight for the Variations Community Choir. The fun, mixed-voice, adult community choir performs at a variety of local events, including Communathon and even at local nursing homes. Anyone of any background who likes music of any kind is welcome to join by attending tonight. The group meets every Wednesday evening at Calvary Baptist Community Church from 7 to 9. They'll meet up weekly until early to mid-December, with a break in January, and then from February to the end of April. For these stories and more, visit discoverweyburn.com.
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1: Preseason action resumes tonight for the Richardson Pioneer Weyburn Red Wings. They'll open up a three-game home-and-home against the Estevan Bruins. The Highway 39 rivalry begins at Whitecap Resources Center tonight with a 7 p.m. puck drop. Game 2 will go in Estevan tomorrow, with Game 3 back here at home.

0: The Wings will host the Melville Millionaires next Friday for the regular season home opener. It was a total team effort in California last night as the Toronto Blue Jays defeated the Athletics 4-2. On the mound, Jose Soriano was dominant, pitching 7 efficient innings to hold Oakland to just 2 runs. At the plate, Josh Smith got the scoring started with a 2-run homer in the second, while rookie sensation Kazuma Okamoto made franchise history by blasting his 30th home run of the year. The Jays now sit at 73-73 and remain right in the thick of the American League wildcard race. Toronto will wrap up its road trip against Oakland today before heading back home to face the Baltimore Orioles. Game time today is just after 1 o'clock. Catch all the action on Saskatchewan's home of Blue Jays baseball, AM 1190.
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0: A mix of sun and cloud today. Wind from the west gusting to 40 this morning and a high of 22 degrees. A few clouds tonight, then clearing. Wind easing up with a low of 9. Sunshine tomorrow. Southwest wind gusting to 50 and a high of 26. A mix of sun and cloud with a high of 18 on Friday. Sunshine through the clouds again Saturday with a high of 15. And sunny skies on Sunday with a high of 19. 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
5: Sun shining through the clouds today. Wind from the west gusting to 40 this morning. High 22. Partly cloudy tonight, then becoming clear with a low of 9. Sunshine for tomorrow and a high of 26. And a mix of sun and cloud on Friday with a high of 18. 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
1: 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It's on Country 106.7, 10:30 this Wednesday morning. I'm Dylan Fiesel. Sunny and 22 for our high. And really doesn't feel like winter sports are on the horizon, but it won't be long until the snow is here. 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Josh Stumpf, Johnny Walker back to me. It's on Country 106.7. 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
6: Sun shining through the clouds today. Wind from the west gusting to 40 this morning. High 22. Partly cloudy tonight, then becoming clear with a low of 9. Sunshine for tomorrow and a high of 26. And a mix of sun and cloud on Friday with a high of 18. 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

0: The James Barker Band on Country 106.7. I'm Dylan Fiesel, and we're chatting with Jared Stroder, president of the Soo Line Cruisers, as you guys are partnering up with Weyburn Independent Riders for the annual Salvation Army Toy Run. Jared, for somebody who hasn't been on one of these toy runs before, what is it?
1: Basically, how the toy run has worked every year is people make donations through purchasing toys, or you can also donate non-perishable food items. And then we've partnered with the Salvation Army, so we're going to be donating all of that to the Salvation Army to help out families during the Christmas season.
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3: Weyburn City Council holding a special meeting today at noon to discuss the provincial disaster assistance program following Monday's flooding. And drivers are set to see another rate increase next year from SGI. Our own Larissa McEwen will have more details on that in just a few. Stay tuned.
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1: Good morning. I'm Marna McManus. A special Weyburn City Council meeting will take place today at 12:15 in Council Chambers at City Hall. This as Weyburn discusses its provincial disaster assistance program submission following Monday's flooding. Business owner Rose McInnes says Monday's flooding affected all three Blue Earth locations.
2: At the furniture location, we had a huge vat of pillows, and they absorbed a lot of water, which helped even though there was water everywhere. But the pillows were quite heavy, so we had to toss all of them.
1: She says they spent 4 hours cleaning on Monday to get things presentable.
2: There's a lot of, you know, huge open spaces, but we just wanted to be able to open the store because we knew the other two could function as long as everything kept going as was.
1: A number of businesses did have to close their doors until further notice, including the Slice, Hatchet Throwing and Games. You can read more from owner Darren Fallman in our story on Discover Weyburn. And the Salvation Army Thrift Store is currently not accepting donations and are also closed until further notice. The heavy rainfall leaving fields across southeast Saskatchewan saturated, with harvests already running behind average. Crops Extension Specialist with the Saskatchewan Ministry of Agriculture's Weyburn office, Augustine Osei, says the recent weather could have implications for this year's crops.
3: Some of the crops are already in swath, right? And, you know, even those that are standing with the damp conditions, they create, you know, like those conditions for those fungi and those mold to grow on those grains.
1: Osei also says farmers should watch for insects and rodents when storing grain, as damp conditions can lead to contamination. Rising claim costs and inflation are continuing to put pressure on Saskatchewan's auto fund, with drivers set to see another rate increase next year. Discover Weyburn's Larissa McEwen has the details.
4: SGI is moving ahead with a 3.75% overall increase effective June 1st, 2027. The change is expected to add about $39 a year for the average vehicle owner. Minister responsible for SGI, Jeremy Harrison, says the financial pressures are affecting the rate stabilization reserve and the long-term sustainability of the auto fund. The Saskatchewan Rate Review Panel recommended a 6.5% increase to the fund's capital margin, but the government chose to proceed with SGI's lower 3.75% proposal. SGI will also continue adjusting rates between vehicle classes.
1: Anyone who enjoys singing is welcome to join Weyburn's fun mixed voice adult choir, the Variations Community Choir. Their first rehearsal of the season is being held tonight, going weekly on Wednesday evenings from 7 to 9 at Calvary Baptist Community Church. Rehearsals go through mid-December, resuming in February until the end of April. New voices are always welcome. They perform at a variety of local events, including the Remembrance Day service at the Weyburn Legion. For these stories and more, visit discoverweyburn.com.
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1: The Richardson Pioneer Weyburn Red Wings will continue their preseason action tonight with the first of a three-game home-and-home. The legendary Highway 39 rivalry against the Estevan Bruins begins right here at Whitecap Resources Center with a 7 p.m. puck drop tonight. Game 2 goes in Estevan tomorrow, with Game 3 right back here at home on Friday. The regular season opens up next Friday night when the Wings host the Melville Millionaires. The Toronto Blue Jays picking up a crucial 4-2 victory over the Oakland Athletics last night, pushing their record back to 500 at 73-73 in the middle of a tight AL wildcard chase. The story of the night was Kazuki Okamoto, who launched his 30th home run of the season, becoming the first rookie in Blue Jays history to hit the 30-homer milestone. Starter Jose Soriano provided a massive boost on the mound, tossing 7 strong innings and allowing just 2 runs while striking out 6 to earn his victory. With 7 wins in their last 8 games, Toronto looks to sweep the series against the A's today at Sutter Health Park. First pitch is set for 1 o'clock this afternoon. Don't miss a single pitch as Toronto pushes for the postseason berth. Catch all the action on Saskatchewan's home of Blue Jays baseball, AM 1190.
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1: A mix of sun and cloud today, wind from the west gusting to 40 this morning and a high of 22 degrees. A few clouds tonight, then clearing, wind easing up with a low of 9. Sunshine tomorrow, southwest wind gusting to 50 and a high of 26. A mix of sun and cloud with a high of 18 on Friday. Sunshine through the clouds again Saturday with a high of 15 and sunny skies on Sunday with a high of 19. 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
0: He knows who's stuck in the ditch before the tow truck does. 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

Alice Smith on Country 106.7. I'm Dylan Fiesel. Hope you're having a wonderful Wednesday morning so far. 22 and sunny for our high. Great weather as we're out on the road once again for another Great Plains Ford Grain Rush, delivering some delicious KFC chicken out to Greg Manley and his family near Stoughton. 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Next to you, next to me. 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
8: Sun shining through the clouds today. Wind from the west gusting to 40 this morning. High 22. Partly cloudy tonight, then becoming clear with a low of 9. Sunshine for tomorrow and a high of 26. And a mix of sun and cloud on Friday with a high of 18. Local news, sports, and weather are available anytime with the free Discover Weyburn app. I'm Marna McManus.
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10: Let's get it.

That's got me missing the Young Fellows concert in the parking lot with him as the headliner. It's Brett Kissel on Country 106.7, 11:30 this Wednesday. I'm Dylan Fiesel. Sunny and 22 for the high. Little breeze outside. Definitely doesn't feel like hockey weather, but the Richardson Pioneer Weyburn Red Wings are back in action tonight over at the Whitecap Resources Center. Preseason contest against the rival Highway 39 Estevan Bruins. 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
7: Sun shining through the clouds today. Wind from the west gusting to 40 this morning. High 22. Partly cloudy tonight, then becoming clear with a low of 9. Sunshine for tomorrow and a high of 26. And a mix of sun and cloud on Friday with a high of 18. 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

0: Mackenzie Porter on Country 106.7. I'm Dylan Fiesel, and that is all the time that I have for today as we're heading out on the road for another Great Plains Ford Grain Rush, visiting Greg Manley and his family out near Stoughton, delivering some delicious KFC chicken. 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I'll be back on tomorrow morning, ready to do it all again. Have a wonderful rest of your Wednesday. Enjoy the sunshine. For yours truly, Dylan Fiesel, take care.
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2: A special council meeting is happening today following Monday's flooding. We'll also look at the health benefits of making art, and the Red Wings get set for preseason battle with the Estevan Bruins. 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
3: Harvest has been in rain delay in many areas. Crop extension specialist Shannon Chant says rain and hail during harvest causes a number of problems, from lodging and shelling to sprouting and downgrading of the crop.
4: One of the considerations when there is more moisture and more rain is if what you're harvesting, if it's tough or if it's damp. There's a couple different measurements depending on how much moisture content is in there. And then after that grain comes off too, definitely priority to get it safely stored. And that will depend on the temperature and the moisture.
3: Chance says we'll likely see more aeration and grain drying to get the crop in condition in the bin as producers deal with harvesting tough or damp grain. Although the rain has interrupted harvest operations,

0: in many areas. It's also providing a boost for farmers planting winter cereals this fall. For Golden West, I'm Glendale Allen Vossler.
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1: Good afternoon, I'm Larissa McEwen. Weyburn City Council is holding a special meeting today in Council Chambers at City Hall at 12:15. This is to discuss the city's provincial disaster assistance program submission following Monday's flooding. While many local businesses had to close their doors to deal with the flooding mess, all three locations of Blue Earth Environmental were able to open up yesterday. Owner Rose McInnes says this is in spite of what they found Monday at the furniture store.
2: The whole ceiling had come down and it's pouring everywhere. It was a complete mess. So we started pulling down ceiling tiles because they were starting to drop and we were worried about our safety. So we're pulling all the wet tiles down, letting the water out, mopping, shop vacuum, moving furniture that we could salvage, moving furniture outside that would have to be tossed for garbage.
1: We'll have more on the meeting following its conclusion. Following Monday's flooding, Weyburn police are reminding residents of the risks that can come with entering or playing in floodwater. Deputy Chief Shane St. John says there can be hazards beneath the surface that people may not be aware of.
3: A lot of people, they like to go out and play in the water and do some things, and you don't know how clean that water is either at sometimes, but that's another story. But those manhole covers, I don't think people realize that pressure that system's under, the sewer system, and that water will push some of those manhole covers off.
1: He says the water can also create strong suction as it drains, which can pose a serious risk to anyone in the area. St. John reminds residents to stay out of flooded areas to avoid potentially serious injuries. According to SAS Culture's Public Perception of Arts, Heritage, and Culture in Saskatchewan report, 76% of respondents say arts and culture is important. Chair of the Weyburn Arts Council, Sarah Irwin.
4: I think people do recognize the importance of art and culture, and not that they might be drawing or they might be doing something, but they certainly wouldn't want to stop someone else from enjoying that. They don't want to limit people in their culture. If they want to enjoy their culture, they want to have cultural events, they may not participate in it, but they don't want to stop other people from having that ability to do it, which I think speaks volumes.
1: Irwin says making art is therapeutic, stress relieving, and benefits both mental and physical.

0: health. The Weyburn Kids Carnival is coming to River Park on Saturday, September 26th. Co-organizer Sunny Miller says it's free to attend with a variety of activities to give kids a chance to just be kids.
1: The families can come and they don't have to worry, oh, do we have enough dollars for this? I don't know if all of us can go because we can't afford to all go. Yeah. No, we're at a park. We're right next to all the fun and excitement of the actual park playground area.
0: She says the carnival will feature some vendors as well as stations tended by a few local daycares, the Weyburn Public Library, and co-organizer Kendra Ellingson's face painting. Miller adds they still welcome anyone else interested in getting involved. For these stories and more, visit discoverweyburn.com.
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0: The Richardson Pioneer Weyburn Red Wings are back on home ice tonight for the first game of a three-game home-and-home series against the Esteban Bruins. The legendary Highway 39 rivalry gets underway at the Whitecap Resources Center with a 7 p.m. puck drop. The Red Wings and Bruins will get three preseason meetings in 4 days, with the teams heading to Esteban tomorrow before returning to Weyburn for the series finale. It's a chance for both teams to continue preparing for the regular season, with the Red Wings getting their final looks at the roster and line combinations before the games count in the standings. The Red Wings open the regular season next Friday night when they host the Melville Millionaires at the Whitecap Resources Center. The Weyburn Curling Club is hosting its first registration night for the 2026-27 season tonight. Anyone interested in curling can stop by the rink lounge at 7 p.m. to register, ask questions, and learn more about the leagues available this season. A second registration night is planned for September 23rd. The club has options for all ages and skill levels, including family, social, stick, and competitive leagues, as well as learn to curl for grades 12 through 9.
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0: A mild day today with a high of 22, temperatures dip to a low of 9 overnight. Thursday sees mainly sunny conditions with a high of 26 and some strong winds present. Things start to cool down Friday, hitting 18, dropping even further Saturday to 15. Sun returns Sunday, reaching a high of 19. 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

0: be by you. Hey, I'm Sharon Church. Are you spending too long in the shower? Experts say, yeah, probably. The average person spends about 16 minutes in the shower. But one environmental scientist says that that's overkill, arguing that 3 minutes is enough to get clean, with a couple extra minutes if you're washing your hair. Oh, jeez. I'm sorry, but as they say in the South, oh, bless your heart. Yes, I imagine a shower would only take 3 to 5 minutes if you had short, fine hair. Talk to me when you're trying to wash and condition long, curly hair that tangles up like a box of Christmas lights as soon as you get it wet. Takes a tad longer than 2 minutes. And don't even get me started on the amount of time it takes to shave.
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9: A mild day today with temperatures gradually cooling off as we head toward the weekend. Today's high reaches 22 before dropping to 9 overnight. Thursday brings mainly sunny conditions with a high of 26 along with some strong winds. Then things cool down Friday with a high of 18. Stay weather ready and stream us anywhere by downloading the Discover Weyburn app. I'm Larissa McEwen.
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11: Cool. A three.

Summer Low and Dustin Lynch, Broken Heart Thing. I'm Sharon Church. Is your birthday today? If so, you're sharing it with a lot of people, like Adam Sandler. We'll talk more about birthdays, September birthdays, in just two songs. But first, here's Tim Hicks, The Pilot. We are

0: Morgan Wallen and Ernest Cowgirls. Hey, it's Sharon Church. Is it your birthday today? If so, happy birthday. And you're also sharing it with a lot of people, like Adam Sandler. He turns 60 today. Well, according to more than two decades of birth data, September 9th is the most popular day to be born, followed closely by September 19th. My daughter is September 20th. In fact, 9 of the top 10 most common birthdays fall within September. So why is September such a popular time to be born? Well, count back 9 months and you're in December when it's cold out and there are holiday parties and plenty of holiday cheer.
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5: A warm couple of days ahead before a noticeable cool down heading into the weekend. Temperatures reach a high of 22 today, then fall to 9 overnight. Thursday looks mainly sunny with a high of 26, though strong winds are also in the forecast. And Friday brings cooler conditions with a high of 18. Sun or storm, find the area's official forecast and stream us anywhere on the Discover Weyburn app. I'm Larissa McEwen.
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0: James Barker Band, Lawn Chair Lazy. I'm Sharon Church. Hey, are we washing these reusable grocery bags? Are you washing them? No. I'm not. I guess we probably should. I mean, just think of all of the stuff we stuff into those bags. Think raw meat juices and dirt from produce. And that's just from the grocery store. Anyone else use those bags for sweaty gym clothes, packing extra shoes, snacks, and then inevitably the sticky snack wrapper? Those bags, they can get pretty grimy. And yet, never, not once, have I ever washed a single bag. Okay, I care about the environment. I really do. But man, I miss those plastic bags.
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1: Good afternoon. I'm Larissa McEwen. Weyburn City Council is holding a special meeting today in council chambers at City Hall at 12:15. This is to discuss the city's provincial disaster assistance program submission following Monday's flooding. While many local businesses had to close their doors to deal with the flooding mess, all three locations of Blue Earth Environmental were able to open up yesterday. Owner Rose McInnes says this is in spite of what they found Monday at the furniture store.
2: The whole ceiling had come down and it's pouring everywhere. It was a complete mess. So we started pulling down ceiling tiles because they were starting to drop and we were worried about our safety. So we're pulling all the wet tiles down, letting the water out, mopping, shop vacuum, moving furniture that we could salvage, moving furniture outside that would have to be tossed for garbage.
1: We'll have more on the meeting following its conclusion. Following Monday's flooding, Weyburn police are reminding residents of the risks that can come with entering or playing in floodwater. Deputy Chief Shane St. John says there can be hazards beneath the surface that people may not be aware of.
3: A lot of people, they like to go out and play in the water and do some things, and you don't know how clean that water is either sometimes, but that's another story. But those manhole covers, I don't think people realize that pressure that system's under, the sewer system, and that water will push some of those manhole covers off.
1: He says the water can also create strong suction as it drains, which can pose a serious risk to anyone in the area. St. John reminds residents to stay out of flooded areas to avoid potentially serious injuries. According to SAS Culture's Public Perception of Arts, Heritage, and Culture in Saskatchewan report, 76% of respondents say arts and culture is important. Chair of the Weyburn Arts Council, Sarah Irwin.
4: I think people do recognize the importance of art and culture, and not that they might be drawing or they might be doing something, but they certainly wouldn't want to stop someone else from enjoying that. They don't want to limit people in their culture. If they want to enjoy their culture, they want to have cultural events, they may not participate in it, but they don't want to stop other people from having that ability to do it, which I think speaks volumes.
1: Irwin says making art is therapeutic, stress-relieving, and benefits both mental and physical health. The Weyburn Kids Carnival is coming to River Park on Saturday, September 26th. Co-organizer Sunny Miller says it's free to attend with a variety of activities to give kids a chance to just be kids.
5: The families can come and they don't have to worry, oh, do we have enough dollars for this? I don't know if all of us can go because we can't afford to all go. Yeah. No, we're at a park. We're right next to all the fun and excitement of the actual park playground area.
1: She says the carnival will feature some vendors as well as stations tended by a few local daycares, the Weyburn Public Library, and co-organizer Kendra Ellingson's face painting. Miller adds they still welcome anyone else interested in getting involved. For these stories and more, visit discoverweyburn.com.
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1: The Richardson Pioneer Weyburn Red Wings hit the ice tonight as they continue getting ready for the 2026-27 season. The Red Wings host the Estevan Bruins at the Whitecap Resources Center in the first of three preseason matchups between the Highway 39 rivals. Tonight's game gets underway at 7 p.m. with the teams heading to Estevan for the second game tomorrow night. The series then wraps back up in Weyburn, giving the Red Wings three games against the Bruins as they put their finishing touches on their preseason. The Red Wings will then turn their attention to the regular season, which opens next Friday night on home ice against the Melville Millionaires. The first in-person registration night for the Weyburn Curling Club's 2026-27 season is tonight at 7 p.m. in the lounge at the rink. Registration is already open, and tonight's event gives new and returning curlers a chance to learn more about the different leagues, ask questions, and get registered for the season. Another registration night will be held September 23rd. There are several options available this year, including a new social league, family curling, a Tuesday afternoon stick league, and learn to curl for students in grades 2 through 9.
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1: A mild day today with a high of 22. Temperatures dip to a low of 9 overnight. Thursday sees mainly sunny conditions with a high of 26 and some strong winds present. Things start to cool down Friday, hitting 18, dropping even further Saturday.

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I'm Sharon Church. We got beer, and we got Braden King coming up just after Jason Aldean. Here's Don't Tell on Me.

0: baseball. We bring the game. You bring the hot dogs and peanuts.
1: Got him! Jeff Hoffman strikes out Cody Bellinger, and the Blue Jays have done it.
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3: A mild day today with temperatures gradually cooling off as we head toward the weekend. Today's high reaches 22 before dropping to 9 overnight. Thursday brings mainly sunny conditions with a high of 26 along with some strong winds. Then things cool down Friday with a high of 18. Stay weather ready and stream us anywhere by downloading the Discover Weyburn app. I'm Larissa McEwen.
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Blue Jays baseball is more than a game. 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

the old man's face. Front page obituary. He was a millionaire. He left his fortune to some guy he barely knew. His kids were mad as hell.

Jess Moskaluk, I Ain't Country. I'm Sharon Church. I've got your sort of sports report coming up. That'll be on the other side of 1:30, just after Jody Messina. Bye-bye. But first, here's Megan Maroney. Am I okay?

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8: A warm couple of days ahead before a noticeable cool down heading into the weekend. Temperatures reach a high of 22 today, then fall to 9 overnight. Thursday looks mainly sunny with a high of 26, though strong winds are also in the forecast. And Friday brings cooler conditions with a high of 18. Sun or storm, find the area's official forecast and stream us anywhere on the Discover Weyburn app. I'm Larissa McEwen.
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1: Jody Messina, bye-bye. I'm Sharon Church, and it's now time for your sort of sports report. Kazuma Okamoto, first of all. That is the best name. Well, he hit his 30th home run last night for the Jays. The first Jays rookie to do it. And the fifth Japanese player in Major League history to hit 30 out of the park in a single season. And it was with the Jays and A's last night. And we won. Yeah, we did. 4-2. Same two are playing game three of that series this afternoon in Sacramento.
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1: Good afternoon, I'm Larissa McEwen. Weyburn City Council held a special meeting today to ensure residents and businesses who experienced extensive damage during Monday's flood can apply for extra relief. Mayor Jeff Richards.
2: So what we have to do is complete a submission to the provincial government through the Provincial Disaster Assistance Program, PDAP it's called, and that has to be done through a resolution of council. So that's why we called this meeting very quickly, because we don't want to mess around. We want to get that done and submitted as quick as we can.
1: Richards says while water damage affected more homes and businesses, the city has been hearing from some who are still dealing with the fallout of sewage backup. He encourages residents to communicate with the city administration and council about their concerns. Monday's heavy rainfall put a lot of pressure on services across Weyburn, with crews working to respond to flooding and other issues throughout the city. Weyburn Deputy Chief Shane St. John says the response involved

0: a coordinated effort from different city departments.
1: For all the leadership, every department, to every single member working, they all did a really good job. Our basement here at the service flooded, so, you know, our members did a really good job trying to keep ahead of that as well. And city facilities came over and was helping as fast as they could too. So kudos to everyone that helped out here at the station as well. They did a heck of a job because we had quite a mess.
0: St. John says the flooding was a significant challenge for the community, but he's thankful for everyone who stepped up to help. The importance of arts and culture is reflected in a recent study published by SAS Culture. Retired nurse turned artist Sarah Irwin is the chair of the Weyburn Arts Council.
2: Those little moments of being able to be mindful of what you're doing, of giving your brain a break from other things, is so important to your mental health. And we all know that adrenaline is released in the body when we're stressed, and that adrenaline turns to cortisol, and then cortisol starts to break down your body. So we need to find ways, and art is a very inexpensive therapy.
0: Irwin says a community of artists can be supportive, especially for those who want to improve on their techniques. The first annual Weyburn Kids Carnival is coming to River Park on September 26th, featuring a variety of vendors and activities. Co-organizer, Sunny Miller.
3: We've got a few people involved that have a lot of daycare backgrounds. So it's going to be set up in kind of stations throughout and just with different activities. 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I know I'm going to be kicking it with the kids and I got a little carried away with the bubbles, but I'm okay with that. We just want something for the community to come together and come kick it.
0: Miller says co-organizer Kendra Ellingson will be offering free face painting, and they'll also have vendors on site with snacks for sale, including cotton candy. 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
0: The Richardson Pioneer Weyburn Red Wings are back on home ice tonight for the first game of three-game home-and-home series against the Esteban Bruins. The legendary Highway 39 rivalry gets underway at the Whitecap Resources Center with a 7 p.m. puck drop. The Red Wings and Bruins will get three preseason meetings in 4 days, with the teams heading to Esteban tomorrow before returning to Weyburn for the series finale. It's a chance for both teams to continue preparing for the regular season, with the Red Wings getting their final looks at the roster and line combinations before the games count in the standings. The Red Wings open the regular season next Friday night when they host the Melville Millionaires at the Whitecap Resources Center. The Weyburn Curling Club is hosting its first registration night for the 2026-27 season tonight. Anyone interested in curling can stop by the rink lounge at 7 p.m. to register, ask questions, and learn more about the leagues available this season. A second registration night is planned for September 23rd. The club has options for all ages and skill levels, including family, social, stick, and competitive leagues, as well as learn to curl for grades 12 through 9.
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0: A mild day today with a high of 22. Temperatures dip to a low of 9 overnight. Thursday sees mainly sunny conditions with a high of 26 and some strong winds present. Things start to cool down Friday, hitting 18, dropping even further Saturday to 15. Sun returns Sunday, reaching a high of 19. 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
4: A mild day today with temperatures gradually cooling off as we head toward the weekend. Today's high reaches 22 before dropping to 9 overnight. Thursday brings mainly sunny conditions with a high of 26 along with some strong winds. Then things cool down Friday with a high of 18. Stay weather ready and stream us anywhere by downloading the Discover Weyburn app. I'm Larissa McEwen.
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7: A warm couple of days ahead before a noticeable cool down heading into the weekend. Temperatures reach a high of 22 today, then fall to 9 overnight. Thursday looks mainly sunny with a high of 26, though strong winds are also in the forecast. And Friday brings cooler conditions with a high of 18. Sun or storm, find the area's official forecast and stream us anywhere on the Discover Weyburn app. I'm Larissa McEwen.
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0: Alice Smith, Cheap Seats. Hey, I'm Sharon Church. I got a hot parenting take for you. Teenagers are more destructive to your home than toddlers. Remember the days of toys covering every square inch of your house? Food from their high chair all over the floor? Or when they discovered how fun it was to unroll an entire roll of toilet paper? What a mess. But those were messes you could clean up. No harm, no foul. But now your teenager is cooking. How would you like a permanent ring on your counter from when they put a hot frying pan down without a pot holder? Oh, you're painting your nails on the brand new carpet. No, I love your straight hair. It's just that if you don't unplug the straightener, you'll burn the house down. I never thought I'd say this, but I think I miss those toddlers.
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1: Good afternoon, I'm Larissa McEwen. Weyburn City Council held a special meeting today to approve the city's PDAP application at the earliest time possible. The Provincial Disaster Assistance Program, or PDAP, provides assistance following natural disasters, including flooding, to help cover the cost of uninsurable essential losses, cleanup repairs, and temporary relocation. Mayor Jeff Richards.
2: It's open to businesses and residences, and we want to maximize the amount of time that folks have to do this. And, you know, as this process unfolds with the province, then we'll reach out to local media to help us communicate that out.
1: Richard says residents and businesses with concerns about damage caused during Monday's heavy rainfall are encouraged to reach out to city administration and council. Following Monday's flooding, Weyburn police are reminding residents of the risks that can come with entering

0: ring or playing in flood water. Deputy Chief Shane St. John says there can be hazards beneath the surface that people may not be aware of.
1: A lot of people, they like to go out and play in the water and do some things, and you don't know how clean that water is either at sometimes, but that's another story. But those manhole covers, I don't think people realize that pressure that system's under, the sewer system, and that water will push some of those manhole covers off.
0: He says the water can also create strong suction as it drains, which can pose a serious risk to anyone in the area. St. John reminds residents to stay out of flooded areas to avoid potentially serious injuries. According to SAS Culture's Public Perception of Arts, Heritage, and Culture in Saskatchewan report, 76% of respondents say arts and culture is important. Chair of the Weyburn Arts Council, Sarah Irwin.
2: I think people do recognize the importance of art and culture, and not that they might be drawing or they might be doing something, but they certainly wouldn't want to stop someone else from enjoying that. They don't want to limit people in their culture. If they want to enjoy their culture, they want to have cultural events, they may not participate in it, but they don't want to stop other people from having that ability to do it, which I think speaks volumes.
0: Irwin says making art is therapeutic, stress relieving, and benefits both mental and physical health. The Weyburn Kids Carnival is coming to River Park on Saturday, September 26th. Co-organizer Sunny Miller says it's free to attend with a variety of activities to give kids a chance to just be kids.
3: The families can come and they don't have to worry, oh, do we have enough dollars for this? I don't know if all of us can go because we can't afford to all go. Yeah. No, we're at a park. We're right next to all the fun and excitement of the actual park playground area.
0: She says the carnival will feature some vendors as well as stations tended by a few local daycares, the Weyburn Public Library, and co-organizer Kendra Ellingson's face painting. Miller adds they still welcome anyone else interested in getting involved. For these stories and more, visit discoverweyburn.com.
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0: The Richardson Pioneer Weyburn Red Wings hit the ice tonight as they continue getting ready for the 2026-27 season. The Red Wings host the Estevan Bruins at the Whitecap Resources Center in the first of three preseason matchups between the Highway 39 rivals. Tonight's game gets underway at 7 p.m. with the teams heading to Estevan for the second game tomorrow night. The series then wraps back up in Weyburn, giving the Red Wings three games against the Bruins as they put their finishing touches on their preseason. The Red Wings will then turn their attention to the regular season, which opens next Friday night on home ice against the Melville Millionaires. The first in-person registration night for the Weyburn Curling Club's 2026-27 season is tonight at 7 p.m. in the lounge at the rink. Registration is already open, and tonight's event gives new and returning curlers a chance to learn more about the different leagues, ask questions, and get registered for the season. Another registration night will be held September 23rd. There are several options available this year, including a new social league, family curling, a Tuesday afternoon stick league, and learn to curl for students in grades 2 through 9.
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0: A mild day today with a high of 22, temperatures dip to a low of 9 overnight. Thursday sees mainly sunny conditions with a high of 26 and some strong winds present. Things start to cool down Friday, hitting 18, dropping even further Saturday to 15. Sun returns Sunday, reaching a high of 19. 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

0: Lefty Boston. Hey, I'm Sharon Church. If you had to name the healthiest vegetable, what would you pick? Broccoli, kale, spinach? Nope. Those, yes, are all good for you. But the vegetable deemed the healthiest is one you probably won't find in many fridges. Watercress. Never heard of it. It's a leafy green, and it scored a perfect 100 out of 100 in nutrient density. Other powerhouse vegetables include Chinese cabbage. That's 92 points. Swiss chard, 89 points. And beetroot, 87 points. Oh boy. How many nutrient density points do deep fried pickles get?
1: 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And on Friday, you get to kick off the weekend with your top five songs. 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

0: 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Chronic high vacancy rates mean that there are fewer ambulances and sometimes no ambulances available to respond to emergencies. 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From the Health Sciences Association of Saskatchewan.
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10: A mild day today with temperatures gradually cooling off as we head toward the weekend. Today's high reaches 22 before dropping to 9 overnight. Thursday brings mainly sunny conditions with a high of 26 along with some strong winds. Then things cool down Friday with a high of 18. Stay weather ready and stream us anywhere by downloading the Discover Weyburn app. I'm Larissa McEwen.
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beer joint with a few of the guys. 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

0: Riley Green, You Look Like You Love Me. I'm Sharon Church. The Shrek universe is expanding in a big way. In late June next year, 2027, the newest Shrek movie hits theaters. With a fresh face joining the lineup, Zendaya, she's been busy. She's been cast as Felicia, the grown-up daughter of Shrek and Fiona. And the news doesn't stop there. No, looking even further ahead to June 2028, everyone's favorite sidekick, Donkey, gets his own spin-off movie. Eddie Murphy will be very busy in his home studio this year. Looking forward to that spin-off. That Donkey's my favorite.
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7: A warm couple of days ahead before a noticeable cool down heading into the weekend. Temperatures reach a high of 22 today, then fall to 9 overnight. Thursday looks mainly sunny with a high of 26.

0: couple of days ahead before a noticeable cool down heading into the weekend. Temperatures reach a high of 22 today, then fall to 9 overnight. Thursday looks mainly sunny with a high of 26, though strong winds are also in the forecast. And Friday brings cooler conditions with a high of 18. Sun or storm, find the area's official forecast and stream us anywhere on the Discover Wayburn app. I'm Larissa McEwen.
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0: Tony Stevens, Whiskey in Colorado. Hey, I'm Sharon Church. We're less than 2 weeks away from fall, official fall. That kicks off on the 22nd, which means it's time to panic about everything we said we'd do this summer. The deck still needs staining. The garage still needs organizing. And there's that one project we started in June that we now pretend was never started at all. Right? Better hurry. Fall is coming.
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1: Good afternoon. I'm Larissa McEwen. Weyburn City Council has approved the city's application to the Provincial Disaster Assistance Program, or PDAP. 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
2: We always want to hear from folks because sometimes, you know, our crews are running around and they're dealing with five or six trouble spots and they don't always see it live as it's happening. So it's always good to get feedback from folks and what they've seen happening. But also, you know, we are responsive. You know, we've put a lot of money in the ground, literally, in infrastructure. That doesn't mean we've fixed every trouble spot. We want to get to them all as we can, but there are still spots, right, where the water didn't get away quick enough.
1: Richards encourages feedback from the community. The aftermath of Monday's heavy rainfall is also prompting a reminder for drivers to consider the impact of traveling through flooded streets. Deputy Chief Shane St. John says driving through floodwater can create additional problems for nearby homes and businesses, particularly when water is already pooling on roads and residents are dealing with the aftermath of heavy rainfall.
3: The water level might not be quite at their basement, and if a vehicle's going through, that wave pushes that water up and it pushes that water into the basements or into windows. We've known it to break windows before, so it can do so much extra damage that may not have occurred if they decided to stay off those streets.
1: He says drivers should avoid flooded areas when possible and give city crews and emergency responders room to work. Making art opens up new pathways of the brain. Weyburn Arts Council Chair Sarah Irwin says it's also free therapy.
4: I started my art journey during COVID, and as a registered nurse, it was such a stressful time for everyone, the public and for the nursing profession, and I definitely needed to do something.

0: something. And it was just a really great start to finding out that there's different ways of coping. And sometimes our old ways of coping don't work anymore.
1: SAS Culture recently published a report from a survey on the public perception of arts, heritage, and culture in Saskatchewan. It found that 76% of respondents say access to arts and culture is important. A fun day for families is coming up September 26th, the Weyburn Kids Carnival. Co-organizer Sunny Miller says the free event at River Park will feature stations with different fun activities as well as some vendors.
2: There's nature walks close by. Come eat a bunch of cotton candy, burn off the energy, run around in the park, blow a lot of bubbles, get your face painted. It's going to be a great time. And I just can't stress enough how exciting it is to do it just for the kids and not for

0: or visit discoverwayburn.com.
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0: The Richardson Pioneer Wayburn Red Wings are back on home ice tonight for the first game of three-game home-and-home series against the Esteban Bruins. The legendary Highway 39 rivalry gets underway at the Whitecap Resources Center with a 7 p.m. puck drop. The Red Wings and Bruins will get three preseason meetings in 4 days, with the teams heading to Esteban tomorrow before returning to Wayburn for the series finale. It's a chance for both teams to continue preparing for the regular season, with the Red Wings getting their final looks at the roster and line combinations before the games count in the standings. The Red Wings open the regular season next Friday night when they host the Melville Millionaires at the Whitecap Resources Center. The Wayburn Curling Club is hosting its first registration night for the 2026-27 season tonight. Anyone interested in curling can stop by the rink lounge at 7 p.m. to register, ask questions, and learn more about the leagues available this season. A second registration night is planned for September 23rd. The club has options for all ages and skill levels, including family, social, stick, and competitive leagues, as well as learn to curl for grades 12 through 9.
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0: A mild day today with a high of 22. Temperatures dip to a low of 9 overnight. Thursday sees mainly sunny conditions with a high of 26 and some strong winds present. Things start to cool down Friday, hitting 18, dropping even further Saturday to 15. Sun returns Sunday, reaching a high of 19. 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

If I go missing, I'm probably in the shower. It takes a long time in there. But apparently, according to the experts, we're spending way too much time in there. We'll chat about that after Jelly Roll. But first, Rodney Atkins. Take a back road.

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0: Yeah, probably. The average person spends about 16 minutes in the shower. But one environmental scientist says that's overkill, arguing that 3 minutes is enough to get clean, with a couple extra minutes if you're washing your hair. Okay. Oh, I'm sorry. But as they say in the South, oh, bless your heart. Yes, I imagine a shower would only take 3 to 5 minutes if you had short, fine hair. Talk to me when you're trying to wash and condition long, curly hair that tangles up like a box of Christmas lights as soon as you get it wet. Yeah, it takes a tad longer than 2 minutes. And don't even get me started on the amount of time it takes to shave.
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1: Now, Discover Weyburn weather.
9: A quieter stretch of weather ahead with some sunshine returning to the forecast. Cloudy this evening with a low of 9 overnight. Thursday brings plenty of sunshine along with wind and a high of 26. And Friday sees a mix of sun and cloud with a high of 20. Stay weather ready and stream us anywhere by downloading the Discover Weyburn app. I'm Larissa McEwen.
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0: things never change.
1: Dallas Smith and Hardy, some things never change. I'm Sharon Church. Happy birthday to apparently everyone. It's the most common birth date, September 9th. We'll chat about that in two songs.

0: Is it your birthday today? Hey, I'm Sharon Church. If so, happy birthday. And you're also sharing it with a lot of people, like Adam Sandler. He turns 60 today. Now, according to more than two decades of birth data, September 9th is the most popular day to be born, followed closely by September 19th. My daughter is September 20th. In fact, 9 of the top 10 most common birthdays fall within September. So why is September such a popular time to be born? Well, count back 9 months and you're in December when it's cold out and there are holiday parties with plenty of holiday cheer.
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11: A few drier days ahead should bring a welcome break from the wet weather. Cloudy this evening with a low of 9 overnight. Thursday brings plenty of sunshine along with wind and a high of

0: 26, and Friday sees a mix of sun and cloud with a high of 20. Sun or storm, find the area's official forecast and stream us anywhere on the Discover Weyburn app. I'm Larissa McEwen.
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0: Tim Hicks, Going Somewhere. Hey, I'm Sharon Church. Are you washing your reusable grocery bags? No. I'm not. I guess we probably should, though. I mean, just think about all of the stuff we stuff into those bags. Think raw meat juices and dirt from produce. And that's just from the grocery store. Anyone else use those bags for sweaty gym clothes, packing extra shoes, snacks, and then inevitably the sticky snack wrappers? Those bags, they can get pretty grimy. And yet, never, not once, have I ever washed a single bag. Now, I care about the environment. I really do. But man, do I miss those plastic bags.
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2: Weyburn police reminding residents about the risks of going into flooded areas following Monday's rainfall. A new family event is coming to River Park, and the Weyburn Curling Club holds its first registration night tonight. 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
3: Heavy rainfall across the prairies is shifting the wheat market focus away from yield towards quality. Ty Carrig with Exceed Grain Marketing.
4: Western Canadian harvest quality is becoming an increasingly important source of direction. Widespread prairie rainfall arrived with a large share of the spring wheat crop still standing, raising the risk of overall grading issues, including sprouting, falling number issues, and wider grade spreads if harvest delays persist.
3: Quality losses could increase premiums for top-grade milling wheat this fall. Durham producers will also be keeping a close eye on crop quality, as a lot of the crop is still standing.
4: If prolonged harvest delays result in lower test weight, sprouting, or a larger than expected share of number 3 or lower / feed quality Durham, the market could tighten quickly for export on number 1 and number 2 CWAD.
3: Carrig says harvest quality over the next few weeks will be critical. For Golden West, I'm Glendale Allen Vossler.
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1: Good evening. I'm Larissa McEwen. Weyburn City Council held a special meeting today to ensure residents and businesses who experience extensive damage during Monday's flood can apply for extra relief. Mayor Jeff Richards.
2: So what we have to do is complete a submission to the provincial government through the Provincial Disaster Assistance Program, PDAP it's called, and that has to be done through a resolution of council. So that's why we called this meeting very quickly, because we don't want to mess around. We want to get that done and submitted as quick as we can.
1: Richards says while water damage affected more homes and businesses, the city has been hearing from some who are still dealing with the fallout of sewage backup. He encourages residents to communicate with the city administration and council about their concerns. Monday's heavy rainfall put a lot of pressure on services across Weyburn, with crews working to respond to flooding and other issues throughout the city. Weyburn Deputy Chief Shane St. John says the response involved a coordinated effort from different city departments.
3: All the leadership, every department, to every single member working, they all did a really good job. Our basement here at the service flooded, so you know our members did a really good job trying to keep ahead of that as well. And city facilities came over and was helping as fast as they could too. So kudos to everyone that helped out here at the station as well. They did a heck of a job because we had quite a mess.
1: St. John says the flooding was a significant challenge for the community, but he's thankful for everyone who stepped up to help. The importance of arts and culture is reflected in a recent study published by SAS Culture. Retired nurse turned artist Sarah Irwin is the chair of the Weyburn Arts Council.
4: Those little moments of being able to be mindful of what you're doing, of giving your brain a break from other things, is so important to your mental health. And we all know that adrenaline is released in the body when we're stressed, and that adrenaline turns to cortisol, and then cortisol starts to break down your body. So we need to find ways, and art is a very inexpensive therapy.
1: Irwin says a community of artists can be supportive, especially for those who want to improve on their techniques. The first annual Weyburn Kids Carnival is coming to River Park on September 26th, featuring a variety of vendors and activities. Co-organizer, Sunny Miller.
5: We've got a few people involved that have a lot of daycare backgrounds. 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We just want something for the community to come together and come kick it.
1: Miller says co-organizer Kendra Ellingson will be offering free face painting and they'll also have vendors on site with snacks for sale, including cotton candy. 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
1: The Richards and Pioneer Weyburn Red Wings hit the ice tonight as they continue getting ready for the 2026-27 season. The Red Wings host the Estevan Bruins at the Whitecap Resources Center in the first of three preseason matchups between the Highway 39 rivals. Tonight's game gets underway at 7 p.m. with the teams heading to Estevan for the second game tomorrow night. The series then wraps back up in Weyburn, giving the Red Wings three games against the Bruins as they put their finishing touches on their preseason. The Red Wings will then turn their attention to the regular season, which opens next Friday night on home ice against the Melville Millionaires. The first in-person registration night for the Weyburn Curling Club's 2026-27 season is tonight at 7 p.m. in the lounge at the rink. Registration is already open, and tonight's event gives new and returning curlers a chance to learn more about the different leagues, ask questions, and get registered for the season. Another registration night will be held September 23rd. There are several options available this year, including a new social league, family curling, a Tuesday afternoon stick league, and learn to curl for students in grades 2 through 9.
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1: Cloudy this evening with a low of 9 overnight. Thursday brings plenty of sunshine along with wind and a high of 26. Friday sees a mix of sun and cloud with a high of 20. Cooler conditions arrive Saturday with a high of 15 before warming to 19 on Sunday. 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

0: Morgan Wallen, I Can't Love You Anymore. I'm Sharon Church, and it's now time for your sorta sports report. The NFL season kicks off tonight. It's a rematch of Super Bowl 60 with the Seahawks and New England Patriots, all leading up to Super Bowl 61. And guys, everyone here, we're going to have to choose wisely. That big game and halftime show falls on Valentine's Day. So plan accordingly.
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5: A quieter stretch of weather ahead with some sunshine returning to the forecast. Cloudy this evening with a low of 9 overnight. Thursday brings plenty of sunshine along with wind and a high of 26. And Friday sees a mix of sun and cloud with a high of 20. Stay weather ready and stream us anywhere by downloading the Discover Weyburn app. I'm Larissa McEwen.
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0: party, Friday night heartbreaker. I'm Sharon Church. 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Now, remember the days of toys covering every square inch of your house? Food from their high chair all over the floor? Or when they discovered how fun it was to unroll an entire roll of toilet paper? What a mess. But those were messes you could clean up. No harm, no foul. But now your teenager is cooking. How would you like a permanent ring on your counter from when they put a hot frying pan down without a pot holder? Oh, you're painting your nails on the brand new carpets. I love your straight hair. It's just that if you don't unplug the straightener, you'll burn the house down. Now, I never thought I'd say this, but I think I missed those toddler years.
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1: Now, discover Weyburn weather.
2: A few drier days ahead should bring a welcome break from the wet weather. Cloudy this evening with a low of 9 overnight. Thursday brings plenty of sunshine along with wind and a high of 26. And Friday sees a mix of sun and cloud with a high of 20. Sun or storm, find the area's official forecast and stream us anywhere on the Discover Weyburn app. I'm Larissa McEwen.
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0: Hunter Brothers, Hard Dirt. I'm Sharon Church. If you had to name the healthiest vegetable, what would you pick? Broccoli, kale, spinach? Nope. Now, those are all good for you, yes. But the vegetable deemed the healthiest is the one that you probably won't find in many fridges. Watercress. Never heard of it. It's a leafy green, and it scored a perfect 100 out of 100 in nutrient density. Now, other powerhouse vegetables that you've never heard of, or I haven't, include Chinese cabbage, 92 points, Swiss chard, 89 points, and beetroot, 87 points. Oh, boy. How many nutrient density points do deep fried pickles get?
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1: Good evening, I'm Larissa McEwen. Weyburn City Council held a special meeting today to approve the city's PDAP application at the earliest time possible. The Provincial Disaster Assistance Program, or PDAP, provides assistance following natural disasters, including flooding, to help cover the cost of uninsurable essential losses, cleanup repairs, and temporary relocation. Mayor Jeff Richards.
2: It's open to businesses and residences, and we want to maximize the amount of time that folks have to do this. And, as this process unfolds with the province, then we'll reach out to local media to help us communicate that out.
1: Richard says residents and businesses with concerns about damage caused during Monday's heavy rainfall are encouraged to reach out to city administration and council. Following Monday's flooding, Weyburn police are reminding residents of the risks that can come with entering or playing in floodwater. Deputy Chief Shane St. John says there can be hazards beneath the surface that people may not be aware of.
3: A lot of people, they like to go out and play in the water and do some things, and you don't know how clean that water is either at sometimes, but that's another story. But those manhole covers, I don't think people realize that pressure that system's under, the sewer system, and that water will push some of those manhole covers off.
1: He says the water can also create strong suction as it drains, which can pose a serious risk to anyone in the area. St. John reminds residents to stay out of flooded areas to avoid potentially serious injuries. According to SAS Culture's Public Perception of Arts, Heritage, and Culture in Saskatchewan report, 76% of respondents say arts and culture is important. Chair of the Weyburn Arts Council, Sarah Irwin.
4: I think people do recognize the importance of art and culture, and not that they might be drawing or they might be doing something, but they certainly wouldn't want to stop someone else from enjoying that. They don't want to limit people in their culture. If they want to enjoy their culture, they want to have cultural events, they may not participate in it, but they don't want to stop other people from having that ability to do it, which I think speaks volumes.
1: Irwin says making art is therapeutic, stress-relieving, and benefits both mental and physical health. The Weyburn Kids Carnival is coming to River Park on Saturday, September 26th. Co-organizer Sunny Miller says it's free to attend with a variety of activities to give kids a chance to just be kids.
5: The families can come and they don't have to worry, oh, do we have enough dollars for this? I don't know if all of us can go because we can't afford to all go. Yeah. No, we're at a park. We're right next to all the fun and excitement of the actual park playground area.
1: She says the carnival will feature some vendors as well as stations tended by a few local daycares, the Weyburn Public Library, and co-organizer Kendra Ellingson's face painting. Miller adds they still welcome anyone else interested in getting involved. For these stories and more, visit discoverweyburn.com.
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1: 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The legendary Highway 39 rivalry gets underway at the Whitecap Resources Center with a 7 p.m. puck drop. The Red Wings and Bruins will get three preseason meetings in 4 days, with the team